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2: Back to the music.

0: It's understood counter-terrorism police are investigating whether Iran's link to a suspected bomb plot at an RAF base. Five men are under arrest after three vehicles on their way to Fafard were stopped yesterday. The US Air Force operates there, and Donald Trump's claimed the suspects were looking to do big damage. Nick Aldworth is a former UK counter-terrorism national coordinator. He feels we're well equipped to deal with such threats.
1: We've got amazing emergency responders, and you know, that does extend from those first responders who will have been the first to attend this incident through to the military, who are clearly conducting a very sensitive operation at the moment.
0: The Defence Secretary, Wes Streetings, praised those involved in the operation.
2: There's a live police investigation, so I'm very limited in what I'm able to say, except to pay enormous tribute to our emergency services and security services, who have once again demonstrated that they work around the clock to keep this country safe.
0: Northern Ireland's chief constable says his priority is to keep everybody safe. John Boucher admits the standoff in Portadown has been challenging. First Minister Michelle O'Neill has been among thousands blocking the Loyalist Orange Order from marching down a mainly nationalist area. The Drum Cree parade's been allowed for the first time in 28 years. DUP leader Gavin Robinson's accused the Sinn Féin politician of breaking the law.
3: It is shameful that we see a First Minister, a collection of ministers who are manifestly breaching their pledge of office, who are participating in an unlawful protest.
0: The Chancellor will explain his plans to remake British industry for the modern world when he addresses Labour's party conference in Liverpool this lunchtime. John Healey will announce support for British shipbuilding ahead of his first budget next month. That's after the Prime Minister suggested he could commit to raising taxes at the next election to pay for social care reforms in England. What do people at the conference want to hear?
4: He's starting to make promises about spending, but what does that actually mean for taxes, for national insurance?
5: I would like to hear about a ramping up of the apprenticeship schemes.
6: Good growth in every postcode is what the Prime Minister has said, but we haven't heard enough about exactly how we're going to get that.
0: The Republic of Ireland, it bounced back from an opening Nations League defeat with a 3-0 victory over Israel. Neither side shook hands before kickoff in the controversial fixture in Hungary. Wales remain winless in 2026 after losing 2-0 away to Denmark. England's cricketers have eased to a 223-run victory in the deciding one-day international against Sri Lanka to take the series 2-1. Harry Brooks' side said their opponents a target of 356 at the Oval, with Tom Banton contributing with his first one-day international century. That's the latest. I'm Vijay Alice.
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For years, some LGBT people were treated unfairly simply because they wanted to serve. If you're a veteran or former service person affected by the Armed Forces LGBT ban between 1967 and 2000, financial and non-financial recognition may be available. And you don't have to work through it alone. Support is available to help you understand the scheme, but there is a deadline. 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To find out what recognition is available, whether you may be eligible, and how to apply, visit gov.uk/affectedbytheban.

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1: I told her my name is Sam. 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Your boyfriend ran from that diamond test, cause they weren't legitimate. Nah. She Turkish Cypriot, but her car's Brazilian. I want her.

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2: Army bomb disposal experts are continuing to examine vehicles near RAF Fairford after a major incident was declared by police. Five men have been arrested on suspicion of explosives and terrorism offences. Chief Constable at Gloucestershire Police, Maggie Blythe,

0: held a press conference earlier.
1: The Army's Explosive Ordnance Disposal Unit continue to examine three vehicles near Welford. Counter-terrorism police are leading the investigation, which means I'm unable to provide any additional information. These arrests will no doubt have caused some shock and anxiety. A cordon remains in place around the vehicles, and around 85 households are currently unable to return to their homes.
0: The base has been used by the US Air Force to launch bombing missions over Iran. Sky's defense and security editor Deborah Haynes says police are exploring a possible link with Iran amongst other lines of inquiries.
2: The police are looking at the potential of Iran being linked to this thwarted suspected bomb plot, though there are no conclusions yet, so you'd imagine they're probably looking at other lines of inquiry too. However, given the fact that the Iranian regime has specifically said that it views US forces on military bases here in the UK as legitimate targets as part of the war that Donald Trump unleashed back in February, then it's no surprise that that line of inquiry is being pursued.
0: Northern Ireland's First Minister is being accused of breaking the law by the DUP leader following her actions on a hugely significant road. Sinn Féin's Michelle O'Neill was among thousands of protesters who were blocked a largely nationalist route in Portadown. The Parades Commission had allowed the Loyalist Orange Order to march along Garvaghy Road for the first time since 1998. Northern Ireland's Chief Constable John Boucher is appealing for calm.
3: There's got to be a longer-term conversation which involves politicians and the people involved in what we've seen in the last 24 hours trying to find a space that they can resolve these issues.
0: A number of demonstrators have been arrested outside the Labour Party conference during a protest in support of Palestine action. More than 250 people sat outside the hall in Liverpool earlier, with many holding banners supporting the banned group. The suspects say they've been detained under the Terrorism Act. It's been confirmed that Avanti West Coast Services will be under public ownership from March. Ministers say nationalisation will be supported by a plan to boost infrastructure, reduce delays and improve passenger experience. Andy Burnham says it means passengers, not shareholders, will come first. The train company insists it'll work closely with the government to ensure a seamless transition into public ownership. That's the latest. I'm Vijay Alice.
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0: That is a fantastic way to start the Canadian charts here on the weekend. Thank you so much for your company. We have got 3 hours of music, a little bit of chat, and we're going to look at some of the big tunes coming from the UK charts, from the Canadian charts, and I also kind of go back and pull out some of those ones that were favorite back in their day. A little bit of rewind action going on there as well. Now, next is from Lizzo, To Be Loved. It's on BFBS, the Forces Station. I'm Melissa Davies, and we've got all the good things happening right here.
1: Sheesh. Girl, I'm about to have a panic attack. I

That one is from, of course, Bush, and it is Swallowed. And that was the lead single from the follow-up to their debut album, 16 Stone. And as a release, it topped the Billboard Modern Rock Tracks for 7 consecutive weeks and peaked at number 27 on the Billboard Hot 100 Play chart. It's also their biggest hit in the UK, peaking at number 7 on the UK Singles chart. Next music up is from Doechii. It's Anxiety.

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0: Rihanna, I think she is wealthy enough that she could just clothe herself in diamonds. Now, is she not on the billionaire list? I do believe she is. It is the Canadian charts. We do need to get some Canadian tunes in. We've got Reve with Contemporary Love, and then Josh Ramsey with Ria May and Perfect Mistake, and wrapping up our three in a row, Scott Hellman and Every Time Drive By. So three Canadian tunes by Canadian artists right here on the Canadian charts.
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0: everything is built to last.
1: Scott Hellman and Every Time Drive By. That is the last of our three in a row from Canadian artists. We will have some more Canadian tunes coming up. Hard to believe that we are getting into the final week of September, and after this weekend, only a few days left, and then we will be definitely into another one of those brr months where there is a possibility that it is going to be brr out. October, generally the start of winter here on the prairies, but we'll have to wait and see what happens. It's been a spectacular September, though. Next music is coming up from Usher, I Don't Mind.
2: Yeah, Usher, baby.

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0: wanted.
1: Audrey Hobart's track is Sue Me. And before that, we had Cat's Eye with Animal. All the good tunes are here on the Canadian charts, including this one from Taylor Swift.

Taylor Swift's Elizabeth Taylor on BFBS, the Forces Station. Now, next up is from Adele. It is Rolling in the Deep. This came out in 2010 off of her album 21, and it was massive. It was reached number one in chart in 12 countries, reached top 10 in over 20 territories, and it was her first number one song in the United States. It also sold a huge number of records, and then 20.6 million copies worldwide, and it is one of the best-selling digital singles of all time. Spent 65 weeks on the chart, making the song the fourth most week spent on the chart at the time, and also led with 7 nominations at the 2011 MTV Music Awards, and also won Record of the Year, Song of the Year, Best Short Form Music Video at the Grammy Awards for that year, and Rolling Stone magazine listed at number 82 of the 500 greatest songs of all time.

We are wrapping up this first hour of the Canadian charts with the female power hitters. We had Taylor Swift, that was Adele, and final one up to Forces News here for this hour is Amy Winehouse.

0: Five men have been arrested on suspicion of preparing a terrorist act near RAF Fafford.
1: It was an amazing job. We had them under investigation. They were looking to do big damage to our fort.
0: Attention now turns to who might be responsible.
2: In July, Iran's foreign ministry accused the UK of complicity in war crimes for allowing the US to use the airbase.
0: And in Northern Ireland, the vice president of Sinn Féin hails victory after preventing an orange order march through a nationalist road.
3: There's been people who've lost their lives in this area. The simple fact is, this parade was never going to go down without a fight.
4: This is Forces News with Vigi Ellis.
0: Five men have been arrested on suspicion of preparing a terrorist act and explosive offences after three suspicious vehicles were reported travelling towards RAF Fafford in Gloucestershire. A major incident

0: incident was declared and dozens of homes near the base were evacuated. Assistant Chief Constable Richard Ocon is from Gloucestershire Police.
1: Police received a call relating to three suspicious vehicles travelling towards RAF Fairford. Armed officers responded and subsequently arrested five men in the Welford area on suspicion of committing offences under the Explosives Act. The men were taken into custody where they remain.
0: Several vehicles near the base were examined by an army disposal unit. Residents were evacuated from the nearby village of Welford, including this man. It's understood police are investigating whether Iran's link to the incident. US bombers are based at the site. Prime Minister Andy Burnham has warned against speculating about the incident. Here's the Defence Secretary, Wes Streeting.
2: There's a live police investigation, so I'm very limited in what I'm able to say, except to pay enormous tribute to our emergency services and security services, who have once again demonstrated that they work around the clock to keep this country safe.
0: It was initially reported that a local resident alerted the police to suspicious activity near the base early on Sunday morning, but President Trump claimed the men had been under surveillance for some time.
3: Working with Britain, it was an amazing job. We had them under investigation. They were looking to do big damage to our fort. And working with the British worked out great.
4: Were they migrants?
3: It may have been Scotland Yard, I don't know. We worked with a lot of them. We had them under view for a long time and we got them. Thank you.
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0: The threat alert at RAF Fairford was recently raised to its highest level, given its vital importance to the RAF, the US Air Force and NATO. It's the US Air Force's only European airfield for heavy bombers. Here's the BBC's diplomatic correspondent, James Landale.
7: RAF Fairford is a slice of America in the heart of England. A forward operating base for the US Air Force since the Cold War, its 2-mile-long runway vital for the vast lumbering bombers Donald Trump uses to strike Iran. And that, by definition, has made it a potential target.
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7: the US to use
5: the Canadian chart.
7: And it warned that any party that in any manner participated in military aggression against Iran would bear responsibility for the consequences and repercussions of its decision. That was seen as an explicit threat. There's also a stalemate in diplomatic efforts to end the war. That's given rise to speculation Iran could seek to step up pressure on the US, perhaps with an attack outside the Middle East. But some eyes too have turned to Moscow. Danish intelligence warned last week Russia could in coming months launch a limited military attack on a NATO country. In August, the Russian embassy in London warned the UK could pay a high price for its support for Ukraine. But for now, there remain more questions than facts. Was a foreign state involved? Were proxies acting on its behalf? What was intended? What was the potential risk to local people? One thing is clear, the threat from conflict is not always overseas.
0: Stormont First Minister and Sinn Féin Vice President Michelle O'Neill says residents of a community in County Armagh who prevented an Orange Order march from taking place had won a victory.

0: first time since 1998. Among the protesters was Miss O'Neill and Mary Lou McDonald, the president of Sinn Féin.
1: The Secretary of State needs to intervene.

0: devastating.
1: Dan Mercer is a local resident.
2: Absolutely devastated. Because these people have been beaten up roads. There's been people who've lost their lives in this area over this period. The simple fact is, this period was never going to go down without a fight.
1: Gavin Robinson, the leader of the DUP, with Shan Power and Stormont Richard Fink, accused Michelle O'Neill and other nationalist politicians of breaking the law.
3: It is shameful that we see a First Minister, a collection of ministers who are manifestly breaching their pledge of office, who are participating in an unlawful protest.
1: The British Army has gained 96 new infantry soldiers as the latest cohort of recruits have passed out of the infantry training centre, Catterick. For one private, it's his victim specialty now joins his father's old regiment, who was killed on OP Herrick in 2013. Sophie Capriano reports.

0: Patrick Garrison, North Yorkshire.
1: An NHS trust has apologised after the latest artificial snooping on medical records. 10 staff have been taken off leave for accessing Noah Woods' data. The 3-year-old was found dead in a pond in Suffolk early this month after wandering off from a playground. The Chancellor will take centre stage at the Labour conference in Liverpool later today.
2: We
1: John Healey is expected
2: Canadian
1: to pledge a new age of industrialisation, insisting the party
2: smooth.
1: Backs British
2: it's
1: shipbuilding.
2: It's on
1: VFBS,
2: of station. I'm Melissa, good to be along with you.
1: Projects.
2: We've got music.
1: The head of the United Union is calling for income tax thresholds to be unfrozen and more borrowing to fund investment. 3 years after the famous sycamore gap tree was illegally felled, a ring of new shoots is flourishing around its stump. The National Trust says the growth is now 2 to 3 feet tall, raising hopes the tree can recover.
3: Forces News Sports.
1: The Republic of Ireland have the first points of their Nations League campaign after a 3-0 victory over Israel. Neither side shook hands before the controversial fixture in Hungary. Wales suffered a second successive defeat in losing 2-0 away to Denmark. Tom Banton has helped England's cricketers thrash Sri Lanka by 200.

0: Promoter Eddie Hearn claims this week's first press conference for Tyson Fury and Anthony Joshua's much-anticipated fight may not be going ahead. The all-British heavyweight bout was confirmed on Thursday for the 11th of December in Cardiff.
1: Forces News headlines.
0: Five men have been arrested on suspicion of preparing a terrorist act after suspicious vehicles were reported near RAF Fairford in Gloucestershire. Sinn Féin's Michelle O'Neill says residents of a community in County Armagh who prevented an Orange Order march from taking place had won a resounding victory tonight. That's the latest.

the sun don't set. Benny Blanco, Halsey, and Khaled there on BFBS, of course, the station. Now, this next track from Stella Lefty debuted at number 96, I think, 95 on the U.S. Billboard Hot 100, becoming her first entry onto the chart. And it later peaked at number 2. It also reached top 5 in Australia, Canada, New Zealand, and in the U.K., and topped the Canadian country and the U.K. country airplay, and also the U.S. country airplay charts. It is Stella Lefty and Boston.

That's a weekend tune right there. That is Madison Avenue and Don't Call Me Baby. I'm going to switch things up with a little bit of rock and roll from the Red Hot Chili Peppers.

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0: Slater and brand new channel. And somebody asked me, that doesn't sound like a Slayer song. And I'm like, no, because they're not Slater. They're Slater with a T at the end of it. Time for this weekend's Forces story. And Army Motorsports are holding their annual Motorsport Day this September. And this time it's at Thruxton Circuit near Andover in Hampshire. Richard Wyeth has been speaking to Army Motorsports CEO Major Mark Saunders about the open day and what disciplines come under their umbrella.
1: So we have 9 disciplines. On the bike side, we have road racing, that's the sports bikes, circuit bikes. We have trials, which is like the balance, dynamic movement, and a bit of endurance. We have Army Enduro and Army Motocross, very similar off-road bikes. One, obviously, over distance, and one tends to be short circuit, slightly more dangerous. And then in the middle between the two groups is the adventure group, the Army Motorized Adventure Group, and they encompass both four-wheel drive vehicles and like long-range, big touring bikes. On the four-wheel group side, we have sports cars, and then we have rally and karting. And finally, and not least, arguably the most accessible sport is the 4x4 navigation, which is formerly known as the Advanced Driver Training Element, or the Barmer Night Nav events, which is a lot of people driving Army Land Rovers off-road, sometimes at night, using an ordnance survey map. Massively operationally relevant in a GPS denied environment, but a brilliant and a very good value opportunity for anyone who wants to start in motorsport.
2: Mark, how popular then is motorsport within the Army? Because it can be an expensive sport.
1: It is popular, and you know, there's 49 other sports in the Army which are amazing, and the reach is amazing, as is the ambition for some of the Army athletes. We have approximately 700 people now participating in Army Motorsport. We've got quite a reach, and it's increasing. The cost for pretty much all the disciplines, not necessarily all of them, there are still certainly more accessible, financially accessible disciplines to get into, but sports cars and race bikes are outrageous when it comes to running costs, and yeah, that makes a difference. The motorcycle disciplines, the off-road disciplines, tend to be slightly cheaper, as is karting. Rallying is also quite expensive.
2: Now, one way then to try and increase participation in the Army Motorsport world, you're holding your annual Army Motorsport Day at Thruxton on 23rd of September. Now, is this really aimed at the soldiers that got no experience in motor racing, just sort of think, oh, I might fancy having a go at this?
1: Absolutely. There's nothing better than demonstrating. You can pick up a lot of the detail of what we do and how we do it from our website, just Google Army Motorsport. But there's nothing better than looking at a dynamic demonstration of the bikes and the cars, some off-road driving, the 4x4 navigation, which we'll be delivering at Thruxton. The opportunity there as well is to talk to those people participating for the Army and get the reality of how expensive some of those disciplines are. But if you are of that bent and you are determined to participate in Army Motorsport, they'll show you that process and that pathway of getting on a bike or in a vehicle.
2: And is there going to be opportunity maybe to try some of the motorsports out, particularly as you're at the race circuit?
1: Yeah, so we've rented the kart circuit, so there'll be corporate karts available for people on there, and the Army karting team will be looking to see if there's any talent on the circuit. We have got some off-road bikes. A lot of this will be under professional instructions as well. We're clearly not going to give sports cars to random people who turn up and then have a go around the fastest circuit in the UK. I think that would be a risk too far. But we've got British touring cars testing in the morning, which are teams closely linked to the British Army currently. There's lots on. We've had to temper, clearly, the activity against risk. And so you can participate in some of the lower risk sports.
2: Sounds like it's going to be a very interesting and informative day. Now, Mark, if someone would like to get more information, and do they have to sign up beforehand? If they do, where can they get all this info from?
1: If you go into the Eventbrite or simply Google Army Motorsport Day, it should come up with the Eventbrite link, and just fill in. It's free. It's just so we can track who's coming and make sure we don't have any wayward people turning up.
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Shantaya and Damaged Goods. It was great to see everyone come out in Ralston for the Terry Fox run on Friday. Great effort from everyone in the village, and of course enjoyed a lovely barbecue lunch as well. So thank you for coming along. Also, don't forget that Orange Shirt Day is coming up next week. This is with Ralston School. Wear your orange shirt for National Reconciliation Day, and that is Wednesday, the 30th of September.

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3: Search is on to replace the MOD's Land Rovers. Simon has test-driven some contenders.
4: It will be across all three services. It has to be a base vehicle which they can adapt to 9 different variants.
3: And more people are warning that Russia may be preparing to step up its aggression against NATO.
5: It's what I call a new theory of victory. They're much more of the same, because he thinks that the US will stand aside more or less whatever he does.
2: Explaining defence, foreign policy and stories affecting the British forces. 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

0: me.
1: Such a magnificent voice, Rag and Bone Man with Human. Time for a couple more Canadian tracks. This one first is Settle for a Drink from Sean Austin, and then we have Preston Pablo's Four Keeps.
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We'll definitely be hitting up some more Canadian tunes in the final hour of the Canadian charts, but we're almost up to Forces News time. We've got Ollie Murs and Flo Rida, and then wrapping things up with some Alex Warren. You're in trouble.

mundane, a masterpiece. Oh my, my, oh my, my love. I take one look at you, you're taking me out.

0: Five men have been arrested on suspicion of terrorism and explosives offences after three suspicious vehicles were reported travelling towards RAF Fairford in Gloucestershire. A major incident was declared and dozens of homes evacuated near the base, which hosts long-range US bombers, which have been carrying out missions against Iran. Here's the BBC's Simon Jones.
1: Armed officers have been standing guard outside RAF Fairford, while down the road in the village of Welford, the British Army has been using robots to examine three vans. Assistant Chief Constable Richard O'Cone is from Gloucestershire Police.
2: Police received a call relating to three suspicious vehicles travelling towards RAF Fairford. Armed officers responded and subsequently arrested five men in the Welford area on suspicion of committing offences under the Explosives Act.
1: The five men have also been detained on suspicion of preparation of a terrorist act.
0: Stormont First Minister and Sinn Féin Vice President Michelle O'Neill says residents of a community in County Armagh who prevented an Orange Order march from taking place had won a victory. Hundreds of protesters blocked the Garvachy Road in Portadown to stop the Drum Cree Parade, which in the 1990s sparked some of the most serious disorder in Northern Ireland's history. It had been due to go ahead for the first time since 1998. Chris Bryant is the Northern Ireland Secretary.
3: I think that people have their very strongly held views, and it's my job to try and help people bridge those kind of gaps. But as I say, I do want people, wherever they possibly can, to

0: find it in their hearts to make a compromise, because it's only compromise that's going to get us through these kind of difficult moments.
1: And NHS Trust has apologised after the latest unofficial snooping on medical records. 10 staff have been taken off duty for accessing Noah Woods' data. The three-year-old was found dead in a pond in Suffolk early this month after wandering off from a playground. It's brought back memories for the parents of Oliver McGowan, who died in 2016. His mum, Paula's, proposing a way forward.
2: What I'm asking for is for the notes of deceased patients to be locked down and only made accessible for coronial and legal purposes.
1: Tickets for next year's Oasis tour have sold out. The band's 42 live shows will take them across Scotland, England, Germany, Spain, the Netherlands, France, Italy, the US and Ireland. Four extra dates have been added, including two at Nebworth, the site of some of their most famous performances. There were three selling windows each day over the weekend, designed to manage higher demand and long waits. 3 years after the famous sycamore gap tree was illegally felled, a ring of new shoots is flourishing around its stump. The National Trust says the growth is now 2 to 3 feet tall, raising hopes the tree can recover. Saplings have also been grown from seeds collected at the site beside Hadrian's Wall. That's the latest. I'm Richie Alice.

Mary J. Blige with Family Affair. Now, I am a fan of her music, but she was in a show that's been out for quite a while, a few years now, called The Umbrella Academy, and she was in the first season, and she played like the bad guy in it, and she was magnificent in my mind, and I think she needs to do some more acting. But that is her track, Family Affair, Mary J. Blige on BFBS, the Forces Station. How's your weekend going? Thank you so much for joining me here on the Canadian Charts. We are into our final hour and we've got all the big music here, including some coming off the UK charts, a few Canadian ones, and also some of those tunes that were like just huge in their day. So we've got next this one from Somber. It is My Body Isn't Ready.

My body isn't ready from Somber, and that's on BFBS, the Forces Station. We're here in the Canadian charts. Did want to remind you about something happening here in Ralston on Friday, the 2nd of October, to 6 to 9. The Ralston Recreation Centre with PSP is hosting a ladies' game night. Come have fun, share in the laughs, soft drinks and snacks will be provided, but that is on Friday, the 2nd of October, from 6 till 9, a ladies' game night. Very much looking forward to spending some time with you there and seeing what kind of games they've got on the go. Hopefully nothing that is involves too much brain work. I'm not capable of that. H with 1989 is next. It feels like 1989 was just yesterday in some people's minds.

just a king. That is Lenny Kravitz and Are You Gonna Go My Way. That was the first single from his third studio album of the same title. It peaked at number one in Australia, number four on the UK singles chart, and also number one on the US Billboard album rock tracks chart, and number two on the modern rock tracks chart. So good stuff, and I do love it. Winning several awards at the 1994 Grammy Awards and the 1993 MTV Video Music Awards as well. And it's been covered by tons of people, including Metallica, Tom Jones, Robbie Williams, and Mel B. Next is this one from Georgia Koo, A Little More Lost.

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while we're young. Get advice from One Direction, live while we're young. And that is on BFBS, the Forces Station. It is the Canadian charts, and we need to do some Canadian tunes. We're going to put three in a row. Sophie Simmons with Crossroads, Stephen Lee Olsen, Out of Yours, and Tegan Gase, If You Show Me Yours, on BFBS, the Forces Station. Three Canadian artists back to back to back.

Tegan Gase, If You Show Me Yours, and that is on BFBS. The Force of Station, we had three Canadian tunes in a row there. We also had some Stephen Lee Olsen and Sophie Simmons, but I think, you know what, Canadian artists are absolutely fantastic, and we might as well go with another one. Tate McRae is up next. This tune came out as a standalone single about a year ago, and then was also included on the deluxe edition of her album, So Close to What, which debuted top five on the U.S. Billboard Hot 100. It is Tate McRae, Tit for Tat, on BFPS, The Forces Station.

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0: move like that.
1: Clooney, Prospa, and Tristan Henry's track there called Good Girl on BFBS, the Force Station. I'm Alyssa. It is the Canadian charts. We are getting close to wrapping things up, but how about another big tune? This one is another featuring 54 Ultra, Talk to You.

talk to you. That tends to be what I do, but that is another featuring 54 Ultra. Now, this next track came out in 2004 as a lead single from his fifth studio album, Encore, and it caused a bit of controversy as its lyrics and music video parried quite a few different celebrities, including Michael Jackson, MC Hammer, Madonna, and it peaked at number 6 on the U.S. Billboard Hot 100 and reached number 1 in Australia, Canada, Denmark, New Zealand, Spain, and the UK, as well as several top 10 spots. This one is from Eminem. It is Just Lose It.

Eminem on BFBS, the Forces Station. Now, hopefully Katy Perry is thinking, whoever this song was about, that she's glad they got away, because she's all still loved up with Justin Trudeau. This tune, the one that got away, Katy Perry.

It is time to wrap up the Canadian charts for another weekend. Thank you so much for keeping me company as we looked at some of the big tunes on the UK side, some Canadian ones, and also a few classic hits mixed in there. It is Manic Street Preachers up to Forces News. Catch you next weekend.

0: Five men remain in custody after being arrested in connection with a suspected terror plot against RAF Fairford in Gloucestershire. A major incident was declared yesterday after three suspicious vehicles were reported travelling towards the Royal Air Force Base. It hosts long-range US bombers, which have carried out missions against Iran. Chris Phillips is the former head of the UK National Counter-Terrorism Office.
1: Threat levels have been ramped up, and this base is a particular concern simply because of what it's being used for. It's an attractive target for anyone that supports the Iranian government. And we know for a fact that there are a number of people in the country, many people in the country, who are almost certainly sleepers on behalf of the IRGC, the Iranian government.
0: The head of the Kherson region in southern Ukraine says the military has used drones to deliver 4 tons of food and medicines to a town occupied by Russia that's enduring a humanitarian crisis. The operation in Oleshky is said to be one of the largest of its kind. It's claimed around 2,000 people there have no food, electricity or water supplies. Protesters who blockaded a road in Portadown in County Armagh to stop a Protestant Orange Order parade largely cleared the area overnight. It had been due to go ahead for the first time since 1998. Residents of Garvaghy Road have secured a meeting with the Northern Ireland Secretary and the country's Chief Constable. Another attempt to start the parade from Dumcree Parish Church has been blocked by police Land Rovers. Here's the Northern Ireland Secretary, Chris Bryant.
2: I think that people have their very strongly held views, and it's my job to try and help people bridge those kind of gaps. But as I say, I do want people, wherever they possibly can, to find it in their hearts to make a compromise, because it's only compromise that's going to get us through these kind of difficult moments.
0: We now know the social media ban for under-16s will come into force in March. Previously, spring had been earmarked, but the Culture Secretary confirmed the date at

the Labour Party conference in Liverpool. It's been confirmed Avanti West Coast services will be under public ownership from March. Ministers say nationalisation will be supported by a plan to boost infrastructure, reduce delays and improve passenger experience. Andy Burnham says it means passengers, not shareholders, will come first. The Republic of Ireland have the first points of their Nations League campaign after a 3-0 victory over Israel. Neither side shook hands before the controversial fixture in Hungary. Wales suffered a second successive defeat in losing 2-0 away to Denmark. And tickets for next year's Oasis tour have sold out. The band's 42 live shows will take them across Scotland, England, Germany, Spain, the Netherlands, France, Italy, the US and Ireland. That's the latest. I'm Tanya Snuggs.

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2: 5 men remain in custody after suspected terror plot against RAF Fairford, which is used by the US Air Force.
3: We know all about them and you'll be hearing about it very soon. We got them.
2: Dozens of homes were evacuated.
4: My wife heard a noise, nudged me and said there's somebody knocking on the door, which is most unusual for a Sunday morning.
2: And protesters disperse after blocking contentious Orange Order parade.
5: The Secretary of State needs to intervene. The Chief Constable of the PSNI need to intervene.
0: This is Forces News
1: with Tanya Snuggs.
2: 5 men have been arrested after 3 suspicious vehicles were reported travelling towards RAF Fairford in Gloucestershire. A major incident was declared yesterday. Assistant Chief Constable Richard O'Cone is from Gloucestershire Police.
6: Police received a call relating to 3 suspicious vehicles travelling towards RAF Fairford. Armed officers responded and subsequently arrested 5 men in the Welford area on suspicion of committing offences under the Explosives Act. The men were taken into custody where they remain.
2: 85 homes were evacuated in nearby Welford in the early hours.
4: My wife heard a noise, nudged me and said there's somebody knocking on the door, which is most unusual for a Sunday morning.
7: It just highlights again, you know, we really need to focus on defence in our country and, you know, there's lots of things politically that are happening that aren't being dealt with properly.
2: Counter-terror officers are understood to be looking at potential links with Iran. The Prime Minister, Andy Burnham, has warned against speculating about the incident. Here's the Defence Secretary, Wes Streeting.
8: There's a live police investigation, so I'm very limited in what I'm able to say, except to pay enormous tribute to our emergency services and security services, who have once again demonstrated that they work around the clock to keep this country safe.
2: The US Air Force operates at RAF Fairford and Donald Trump's claimed the suspects were looking to do big damage. He's again suggested the arrests are part of a long-running investigation.
3: We know all about them and you'll be hearing about it very soon. We got them.
0: This is Forces News.
2: Well, the threat alert at RAF Fairford was recently raised to its highest level, given its vital importance to the RAF, the US Air Force and NATO. It's the US Air Force's only European airfield for heavy bombers. Here's the BBC's diplomatic correspondent, James Landale.
9: RAF Fairford is a slice of America in the heart of England. A forward operating base for the US Air Force since the Cold War, its 2-mile-long runway vital for the vast

0: numbering bombers Donald Trump uses to strike Iran. And that, by definition, has made it a potential target. In July, Iran's foreign ministry accused the UK of complicity in war crimes for allowing the US to use the airbase. And it warned that any party that in any manner participated in military aggression against Iran would bear responsibility for the consequences and repercussions of its decision. That was seen as an explicit threat. There's also a stalemate in diplomatic efforts to end the war. That's given rise to speculation Iran could seek to step up pressure on the US, perhaps with an attack outside the Middle East. But some eyes too have turned to Moscow. Danish intelligence warned last week Russia could in coming months launch a limited military attack on a NATO country. In August, the Russian embassy in London warned the UK could pay a high price for its support for Ukraine. But for now, there remain more questions than facts. Was a foreign state involved, or were proxies acting on its behalf? What was intended, and what was the potential risk to local people? One thing is clear, the threat from conflict is not always overseas.
1: This is Forces News.
2: Stormont First Minister and Sinn Féin Vice President Michelle O'Neill say residents of a community in County Armagh who prevented an Orange Order march from taking place won a victory. Hundreds of protesters blocked the Govaki Road in Portadown to stop the Dumcree Parade, which in the 1990s sparked some of the most serious disorder in Northern Ireland's history. It had been due to go ahead for the first time since 1998. Among the protesters was Miss O'Neill and Mary Lou MacDonald, the President of Sinn Féin.
3: The Secretary of State needs to intervene. The Chief Constable of the PSNI need to intervene and put a stop to this. This is madness. It is intolerable and it will not be tolerated.
2: Dan Mercer is a local resident.
4: Absolutely devastated. I'm worried because these people have been beaten off the roads. There's been people who've lost their lives in this area over this period. The simple fact is, this parade was never going to go down without a fight.
2: Gavin Robinson, the leader of the DUP, which shares power at Stormont with Sinn Féin, accused Michelle O'Neill and other nationalist politicians of breaking the law.
5: It is shameful that we see a First Minister, a collection of ministers who are manifestly breaching their pledge of office, who are participating in an unlawful protest.
1: Forces News.
2: Let's take a look at some of the top stories. And the Chancellor, John Healey, is expected to pledge billions of pounds worth of improvements at the Royal Navy nuclear submarine base on the Clyde when he addresses the Labour Party conference in Liverpool today. It's part of a promise to take the UK into a new age of industrialisation. Under 16 social media access will be restricted from March. The previously announced ban aims to protect children online, but some campaigners have questioned in the past how it will be enforced. Also happening in March is Avanti West Coast's move to public ownership. It was announced during Labour's party conference where the Chancellor's promise investment in shipbuilding later. And Taylor Swift's now won 33 MTV Video Music Awards. That's the most ever by a single artist. She picked up the first of its kind Artist Director honours.
6: The main reason why I love writing and directing music videos so much is because you, the fans, make it so much fun. Because you actually care about what we're making.
2: Madonna was named Artist of the Year and also performed alongside Sabrina Carpenter and Charlie XCX.
1: BFBS. Forces News.
2: The British Army has gained 96 new infantry soldiers as the latest cohort of recruits have passed out of Infantry Training Centre Catterick. For one private, it was particularly special as he now joins his father's old regiment. Sophie Kakayanis reports.
7: Warrant Officer Class 2 Ian Fisher was killed by a vehicle-borne improvised explosive device while serving in Afghanistan in 2013. His son William was 5 at the time, but now, at 18 years old, is joining his dad's old regiment.
8: I wanted to do what he did. He inspired me to join the job, and I can't wait to see what he did as well that I didn't get to see as a child. He was a Mercian regiment, and I'm joining his battalion and regiment as well.
9: And how does that feel?
8: Amazing. I can't wait to see what goes on in the battalion and do exactly what he did.
7: A particular object made the parade even more special for Private William Fisher.
8: I bought a watch with my first army paycheck and I got engraved my last four, my dad's last four of his service number and his nickname that they gave him in the army.
9: How did that feel wearing that on parade today?
8: It gave me goosebumps. Every time I look at the watch, I see his last four.
7: Corporal Thorley is one of the section commanders in Chindit Platoon.
10: When, just before the recruits come to us, we get a list of names. Gives you their name, what regiment they're going to, so on and so forth. And didn't take long to put two and two together to realise that Private Fisher, going to the Mission Regiment, was the son of WO2 Ian Fisher, who paid the ultimate sacrifice, gave his life on Herrick 19. Sergeant Major Fisher was before my time, but he was very famous around the regiment, and all the old and bold back in battalion, they talk of him so highly, so it's nice to see his son following his footsteps.
7: Sophie Kakoyanis, BFBS Forces News, Catterick Garrison, North Yorkshire.
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2: The BFBS Pro League Grand Final has taken place at the RAF Museum in London. Kyle Dixon was there for us.
11: The British Army Buzzards and the SEA Dragons played out a thrilling finale to this year's Pro League. The Buzzards were number one seeds, but the Dragons were a close number two and took control of this best of seven after losing the first two games. In the end, the Dragons took the series by 4-2 and became champions of season two. Kyle Dixon, BFBS Forces News at the RAF Museum in London.
2: In football, the Republic of Ireland have beaten Israel 3-0 in a Nations League match that was overshadowed by tensions over Gaza. Neither side shook hands before or after the game, which was held in Hungary. Wales suffered a second successive defeat in losing 2-0 away to Denmark. And England Limited Overs head coach Brendan McCullum says his aim is to make his cricket team the best in the world. Harry Brooks' side rounded off their summer with a 223-run victory over Sri Lanka to win their one-day international series 2-1.
1: Forces News headlines.
2: Five men remain in police custody over a suspected bomb plot at an RAF base in Gloucestershire, which is used by the US military. It's understood an investigation is considering possible Iranian links after police were alerted to three suspicious fans nearby. And that's the latest. I'm Tanya Snuggs.

gotcha. Coupé. Kiss that dyke, I know you want the whole one. Now turn straight, but I'm about to bow one. Bite that mic, I know you never stole one. Go.

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5: Back to the hits, back to the music.

0: The Defence Secretary says it would be unwise to comment on the motivations of those arrested over a suspected bomb plot at a military base in Gloucestershire. Five men are being questioned after suspicious activity was spotted near RAF Fairford yesterday. Officers are understood to be looking into possible connections to Iran. The base is used by the US Air Force. Donald Trump's hinted an operation's been going on for a while.
1: I think it says a lot about the relationship we have with the United States of America and the extent to which we work extremely closely on defence and security, that we've got the President of the United States paying tribute to the team here in the UK, and I'm sure people will be very grateful and appreciative for what he said.
0: Defence Secretary Wes Streeting there. Well, Chris Phillips, a former head of the UK National Counter-Terrorism Security Office, says Fairford is a high-profile location.
2: Threat levels have been ramped up, and this base is a particular concern simply because of what it's being used for. It's an attractive target for anyone that supports the Iranian government. And we know for a fact that there are a number of people in the country, many people in the country, who are almost certainly sleepers on behalf of the IRGC, the Iranian government.
0: A stalemate is to be discussed with police bosses in Northern Ireland over an Orange Order parade that was blocked from walking through a nationalist area. The march had been given the go-ahead for the first time in almost 30 years, but residents of the Garvaki Road in Portadown objected. The Home Secretary is to announce the reopening of the UK's resettlement scheme as well as new safe and legal routes for refugees. In her speech to the Labour Party conference later today, Shabana Mahmood will say she's placing fairness at the heart of her vision for the Home Office. The BBC's Tim Muffett has the details.
3: The government says its efforts to tackle unsafe and illegal immigration are bearing fruit, pointing out that small boat arrivals this summer have been at their lowest level since 2021. To try to discourage illegal boat crossings further, the Home Secretary is to reopen the UK resettlement scheme, which was launched in 2021 to allow in genuine refugees. It was, in effect, suspended last year. Posting on X, the Reform leader Nigel Farage said that Britain wasn't obligated to take in more migrants.
0: And Madonna picked up 7 MTV Video Music Awards last night, including the prize for Artist of the Year, and encouraged others to believe in themselves.
4: I spent the last year and a half finding myself, believing in myself, and really making the music that I wanted to make.
0: Taylor Swift won 3 prizes, including the first ever recognition for Artist Director. It means she's broken the all-time record with a total of 33 awards. And that's the latest. I'm Tanya Snuggs.
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2: The Armed Forces Continuous Attitude Survey, AFCAS, is one of the most important ways defence hears from serving personnel. And this year, it's quicker to complete. 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
6: This is a game. Whatever I play to you, you play back to me.

0: five men are still being questioned in connection with a suspected bomb plot at an RAF base in Gloucestershire. It's understood police are considering possible links to Iran. A farmer spotted suspicious activity near the Fairford site and called the police in the early hours yesterday. She's spoken to the BBC and wants to remain anonymous, so her words have been revoiced by a producer.
1: Within 10 minutes, the village was full of armed police. I think it was pure luck that I arrived in the village at a similar time to the vans. I am absolutely staggered that it was left to me, as a member of the public, to see and report this.
0: The Defence Secretary, Wes Streeting, has paid tribute to the witness for her vigilance, as he insisted the government had very robust, tried and tested methods for protecting all of the UK's armed forces bases around the UK and the world. Well, RAF Fairford is also used by the US Air Force. Donald Trump has again suggested the arrests are part of a long-running investigation.
2: We know all about them, and you'll be hearing about it very soon. We caught them.
0: Residents from 85 homes were evacuated. The Chancellor is expected to announce billions of pounds to build floating dry docks at the Royal Navy nuclear submarine base on the Clyde during the Labour Party conference in Liverpool later. John Healey will pledge to take the UK into a new age of industrialisation. After a unionist parade was blocked from going ahead, a spokesperson for residents of a predominantly nationalist area of Porter Down has ruled out doing deals with police. Members of the Orange Order were given permission to pass Gavaki Road for the first time in almost 30 years. Northern Ireland Secretary Sir Chris Bryant, who's meeting police and residents later, believes communication is key.
3: It's inevitable that people have their very strongly held views, and it's my job to try and help people bridge those kind of gaps, but I do want people to find it in their hearts to make a compromise, because it's only compromise that's going to get us through these difficult moments.
0: We now know the social media ban for under 16s will come into force in March. Previously, spring had been earmarked, but the Culture Secretary confirmed the date at the Labour Party conference in Liverpool. It's been confirmed Avanti West Coast services will be under public ownership also from March. Ministers say nationalisation will be supported by a plan to boost infrastructure, reduce delays and improve passenger experience. Andy Burnham says it means passengers, not shareholders, will come first. And the Republic of Ireland have their first points of their Nations League campaign after a 3-0 victory over Israel. Neither side shook hands before the controversial fixture in Hungary. Wales suffered a second successive defeat in losing 2-0 away to Denmark. And that's the latest. I'm Tanya Snuggs.

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4: Back to the music.

0: The Defence Secretary says the public only has a partial picture on a suspected bomb plot at a military base in Gloucestershire. RAF Fairford shares a long history with the American military and has recently been used by US warplanes as a staging post for defensive strikes on Iran. Wes Streeting says it would be unwise to comment on motives. As part of the operation, 85 homes were evacuated in nearby Welford.
1: My wife heard a noise, nudged me and said there's somebody knocking on the door, which is most unusual for a Sunday morning.
2: It just highlights again, you know, we really need to focus on defence in our country, and, you know, there's lots of things politically that are happening that aren't being dealt with properly.
0: A farmer rang police in the early hours yesterday after spotting three suspicious fans near the Fairford site. Five men have been arrested and remain in custody. Sky's Dan Whitehead is at the scene.
3: I've just spoken to the farmer in question on the phone, who really is quite angry about the fact that it took her to get the emergency services here. But there's a clouded picture, isn't there? Because we heard from Donald Trump yesterday and overnight suggesting that this was an investigation that may well have been underway for some time.
0: There are hopes discussions between residents, police chiefs and the Northern Ireland Secretary will help break a stalemate over a contentious orange order march in County Armagh. Members of the Portadown District Lodge had been given permission to walk down the Garvaki Road yesterday, but residents blocked the route. The Home Secretary is to announce the reopening of the UK's resettlement scheme, as well as new safe and legal routes for refugees. In her speech to the Labour Party conference later today, Shabana Mahmood will say she's placing fairness at the heart of her vision for the Home Office. The BBC's Tim Muffett has the details.
4: The government says its efforts to tackle unsafe and illegal immigration are bearing fruit, pointing out that small boat arrivals this summer have been at their lowest level since 2021. To try to discourage illegal boat crossings further, the Home Secretary is to reopen the UK resettlement scheme, which was launched in 2021 to allow in genuine refugees. It was, in effect, suspended last year. Posting on X, the Reform leader Nigel Farage said that Britain wasn't obligated to take in more migrants.
0: From March, anyone over the age of 16 will be barred from accessing social media. When the plan was previously announced, some charities questioned whether a blanket ban will help children. And Taylor Swift has become the most awarded artist in the history of MTV's Video Music Awards. She won the first ever Artist Director Honours Prize at the ceremony in LA last night.
5: The main reason why I love writing and directing music videos so much is because you, the fans, make it so much fun. Because you actually care about what we're making.
0: And that's the latest. I'm Tanya Snuggs.

is Stella Lefty, the lady who just lost out to Sienna Spyro, winning that Best New Artist category at MTV's VMAs last night. How you doing? Joe with you. Monday's Totally Connected on BFBS. Hope you managed to have a good weekend. Hope you managed to have a bit of a weekend, at least. It was a very, very weird one with all that news coming out of Fairford. Jen, hope you're doing all right. If you're around that way, if you know someone around that way, it's been incredibly shaken up. Obviously, the guys at Forces News keep you up to date when we have any developments, any news, stuff like that. I have to say, really, really fair play to that farmer putting in the call and by the sounds of the news, having to do a couple of attempts to put in that call as well. Good on her. It's really weird. Her story, like, the more and more you hear it, sounds more and more like, do you remember that moment in Gavin and Stacey where Mick discovers that crime scene, he discovers that body, and he's on telly later on that day going, it's just not what you expect on the way to work. It's weirdly sounding like more and more that each time, honestly. Bizarre world it is. Listen, busy looking one this Monday. On the way in a little bit, we will be getting all of the action from this year's BFBS Pro League Final. It's our esports tournament for the Armed Forces community. Yesterday, we took a load of teams down to the RAF Museum at London, and we watched the grand final happen. If you haven't heard yet, winners this year, the SEA Dragons, got one of the members of the team on the show a little bit later on. I managed to catch up with him. Literally, bless him, while he was still holding the trophy. Like, he had a massive trophy in two hands, me shoving a microphone in the other. Man did not know what hit him. We'll hear from him a little bit later on. We will also start a brand new week of fresh new music tunes, and I've got your chance to win on today's game of Five Aside. Now, we are fast approaching the end of the month. It's the 28th today. That means on Wednesday's show this week, we are going to be giving away the prize. So literally every entry counts. You need to be playing on. First, we're back to the tunes. Miley lined up. Tom Grennan playing in a few. But first, let's get on some classic JT. This is BFBS.

0: Justin Timberlake and Cry Me a River, playing right around the Forces world and across the UK on BFBS. Joe, this is Totally Connected. Miley's on the way, Tom Grennan as well. Question for you. What's the most unexpectedly difficult sport you have ever tried? You ever thought, yeah, I'm going to have a go at something different for Fizz, and it's just not worked out at all? What have you got for me? Connected at bfbs.com is my email. You can message me today on Insta. We're at BFBS Radio. I am Joe Carden. I am not a sports person in the slightest. If you've heard me before, you probably know. Yeah, I'll level with you. I would not consider myself an athlete, really. However, I've now managed to take, by the looks of it, my unathleticism to the virtual world. So yesterday at the RAF Museum in London, where we were hosting our eSports Pro League Championships, one of the things that we had set up for visitors was a company called Haddo. They do like augmented reality games, but we're going to hear a little bit from the guys later on in the show. But basically the idea is they pop a headset on you. Genuinely, this is a thing. Like, obviously people do it as a sport genuinely. They do it as like console gaming type stuff. They also do genuinely use these at RAF installations. They put a headset on you and it like puts a layer over your eyes, like a little heads up display, so that you can fight like opponents that are really in front of you. I'll level with you. I don't think I expected to be genuinely out of breath doing this in what was essentially just a 5 meter by 5 meter space.
1: Kind of running around and throw. Yes, I got you. Yeah, I hit you. I'll level with you. I am using my producer as a human shield, and I don't think that works in VR. I am staying on my half of the court. Okay, all right. You're gonna play like that, are you? She's very quick.
0: I did die almost immediately. I'd normally take the mick out of anyone who gets out of breath playing a video game, but no. Now I've experienced that. Hats off to you. We were good.

0: Miley and Flowers on BFES, the Forces Station. You're on with Joe for Totally Connected. We've been talking surprisingly difficult sports on the show today. Hey to Paul in Jib, who sent a little message through to connected at bfbs.com. Water polo. Water polo requires surprising amounts of stamina, speed, and an ability to avoid all the nastiness that goes on. Genuinely, mate, honestly, I tried water polo once. Myself and Sophie, who you might know from BFBS Forces News, when we were posted to Aki together, we went and tried water polo in Episcopi. And genuinely, again, I didn't think I'd come away from a sport with scratch marks.
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0: It's Tom Grennan and Shadowboxing on BFBS, the Forces Station. It's Totally Connected with Joe Wadu, Audrey Hobart, and a few Sombas on the way as well.
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0: 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Today, spotlight on Topic's latest release. You remember Topic from working with A7S on Breaking Me. So many big tunes from kind of that area of Central Europe and artists like Topic at the moment. This one, it's got a real kind of gentle summertime dance pop feel to it. He's teamed up with Carte Blanche for a tune that, honestly, it's giving Empire of the Sun. Do you remember Empire of the Sun, the Aussies? The guys who did We Are the People. That's kind of the vibe I'm getting off this. If you are lucky enough to have a little bit of sun shining in your part of the Forces world right now, this is going to sound perfect. It's called Lucky Ones.

I gave this its first play on BFBS a couple weeks ago on Old School and Anthems. And honestly, just the feel-good, the kind of sunshiny, poppy goodness of this. Incredible. Topic's new one. It's called Lucky Ones. If you want even more dance, hip-hop and R&B bangers, go get BFBS Beats on. They've got that new Clooney tune added to the playlist recently. The return of Dan O'Donnell is on there, plus that beautiful Georgia Smith and A Deal track. Remember A Deal from working with Stormzy a little while ago? That kind of UK funky one. It's all happening on Beats. 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Right now, Audrey Hobart.

Samba and My Body Isn't Ready on BFBS, the Forces Station. I'm Joe. It is Totally Connected. Fatboy Slim on the way. Plus the lady who did absolute bits at the MTV VMAs over the weekend. Hey, speaking of big weekend achievements, a massive, massive well done to our Chris Kay from BFBS Catterick Breakfast, who over the weekend took on his challenge. Well, I say his challenge, him and his little and his son went with him to help raise funds for the BFBS Big Salute. If you go check out the BFBS Catterick Facebook page right now, you can see the boys proudly stood atop the summit of Rosebery, topping all in aid, of course, of the charity. 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Our challenge this year, Operation Summit. We are all hill climbing for a good cause, and we're going to have a massive day of celebration on air on Thursday the 8th.

0: the mighty Fatboy Slim and Praise here on Totally Connected with Joe. This is BFBS. Yesterday, we had the final of our esports tournament for the Armed Forces community. 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

0: Outkast and Ms. Jackson on BFBS. I'm Joe. Happy Monday. Stick about. Going to play some Olivia Rodrigo, the lady who won. Get this, the best alternative for that tune, The Cure, at the VMAs last night. Oh, first though, speaking of winning stuff.
1: Pro League.
2: Pro League. Grand Final.
0: So yesterday was the big day. We had the grand final of the Pro League, our esports tournament for the Armed Forces community. So many teams across all three services, across the civilian world as well, competing for weeks and weeks on end to earn their place in the final. Yesterday we had the in-person final of our game Rocket League. And I was lucky enough to be at the RAF Museum in London and catch up with the winners just as they came off stage. So yesterday, once again, the civvies took it, right? The SEA Dragons civilian team took the overall trophy. And whilst actually still holding the trophy, I had a little chat with Ritzy, who's an MOD employee. He currently works behind the wire on the Rock of Gibraltar. I found out how he felt about taking the championship.
3: Oh, I'm over the moon. I'm so happy, especially the way we did it, going two down in the series. You know, you start doubting it a little bit, but we knew we could always come back, so I'm glad we did it.
0: I was going to say, it was quite tight for a lot of it. When do you think you knew that, yeah, we've got this in the bag?
3: To be honest, when the own goal went in to make it 1-1 to send us to overtime, we kind of thought their mental may be a little bit gone after that, and we just kept the pressure going, and it was brilliant.
0: But you know what? A good show from Team Army. Have you got anything to say to your competitors?
3: Oh, they were brilliant. I mean, every single qualifier, neck and neck, so it was so fun competing with them, and everyone else. Everyone played amazing. It was such a good LAN.
0: So what's next for you when it comes to tournaments? Obviously, we need to get you on a plane, get you back to Jib, but what's next? What's the next level up from this?
3: Oof, I'm not too sure, to be fair. I mainly only play RLCS qualifiers every now and again, but I don't know, we'll see. Now I'm maybe a bit more motivated to enter some tournaments, so we'll see.
0: Ritzy there from the winning team of this year's Pro League, the SEA Dragons. However, worth shouting out Team Army, the British Army Esports Buzzard teams, who were set to do really well all tournament long, to be honest. It was always going to be quite tight at the end. They came second. They were runners-up. I caught up with Bluey, who's genuinely an ex-professional esports player, repping Team Army, to get his feelings.
4: Yeah, I mean, obviously, you know, we would have loved to have won that. I'm feeling quite defeated, but honestly, like, we played a decent final. I think obviously we could have played a lot better, but I mean, shout out to the Dragons. They played amazing. They really showed us like what they're capable of, and that they deserve to win. So yeah, GG's to them.
0: It's weird because some of us were saying literally there was a point where there was maybe one of the longer breaks between rounds where we thought, well, yeah, Army have got this in the bag. We can kind of take our eyes off the screen for a second, and it turns around so quickly. What do we need to do to get a mill team winning this championship next time?
4: Well, I mean, for the Army specifically, we have some new players coming through. We've got a new player called Talon. He's absolutely cracked, insane. And I think with him next year at this tournament, we're going to absolutely sweep the floor. But in general, like, in terms of getting better players, better teams, just need to find more players, get them swimming, get them playing, and yeah, I think next year is going to be even better than this year.
0: It might not have been an overall win, but I would like to point out right now that Bluey is currently sat in a very nice piece of furniture. Would you like to tell us about the award that you have taken away yourself?
4: Yes, I'm actually really happy about the chair. I won a chair for getting MVP of the tournament. So yeah, absolutely ecstatic. And thank you for the people that voted for me.
0: And an enjoyable tournament nonetheless, I hope.
4: Oh, God, you know, I think the main thing that to be happy about is just seeing all the players, you know, putting faces to names, exactly. You know, meeting, it's a good social event, right? Like, competition aside, it's great to hang out with everyone. I've been so happy to be here.
0: Proper good egg, Bluey. Congrats to the SEA Dragons once again, all the people who played. You can see coverage from the day on socials. Just search BFBS Esports.

SZA and Kill Bill on BFBS, the Forces Station. There's so many like awardsy things going on at the moment. Did you see the other day SZA was inducted into the New Jersey Hall of Fame? Do you want to know what her favourite thing about it was? It was meeting Danny DeVito, and I rate that so, so much. I want to meet Frank Reynolds. Right, Tanya's got your headlines after the fun-loving criminals. Everybody,

0: dropped it off and piled in the caddy. Steve was driving because I had to talk to my man.
1: I don't know anything about any setup. You can torture me all you want.
2: Torture you, that's good. That's a good idea. I like that one.

0: unusual for a Sunday morning.
1: And the British Army's gained 96 new infantry troops, including this soldier who wants to follow in the footsteps of his late father.
2: Amazing. I can't wait to see what goes on in battalion and do exactly what he did.
3: This is Forces News with Tanya Snuggs.
1: A heavy police presence remains outside RAF Fairford in Gloucestershire following yesterday's suspected bomb plot. Five men arrested remain in custody. A farmer spotted suspicious vans near the site and rang the police in the early hours. She's spoken to the BBC but wants to remain anonymous, so her words have been revoiced by a producer.
4: I saw a large group of hooded and masked men. When they saw me, they ran ahead of me. Some into the field and some towards the neighbouring village of Kempsford. I then realised that something highly unusual was taking place.
1: She claims someone dropped the ball by allowing the suspects to get so close to homes.
4: Within 10 minutes, the village was full of armed police. I think it was pure luck that I arrived in the village at a similar time to the vans. I am absolutely staggered that it was left to me, as a member of the public, to see and report this.
1: In response, the Defence Secretary, Wes Streeting, had this to say.
5: To that member of the public, thank you, because she did, in an extraordinary situation, what we ask members of the public to do, which is if you see something suspicious, to act quickly. And respectfully to her, I would say that she had a partial picture.
1: Residents from 85 properties evacuated from the nearby village of Welford are yet to return home.
3: This is Forces News.
1: Well, the Fairford site shares a long history with the American military and has been used by US warplanes as a staging post for defensive strikes on Iran. The threat level there was recently raised to its highest level. Here's the BBC's James Landale.
6: RAF Fairford is a slice of America in the heart of England. A forward operating base for the US Air Force since the Cold War, its 2-mile-long runway vital for the vast lumbering bombers Donald Trump uses to strike Iran. And that, by definition, has made it a potential target.
1: There's some confusion over whether those arrested were known to authorities, as Donald Trump has suggested. Speaking before boarding Air Force One, the president suggested the authorities were aware of the suspects.
7: Working with Britain, it was an amazing job. We had them under investigation. They were looking to do big damage to our fort. And working with the British worked out great.
8: Were they migrants?
7: It may have been Scotland Yard. I don't know. We worked with a lot of them. We had them under view for a long time, and we got them.
1: Nigel Inkster, a former director of intelligence at MI6, says Iran must at least be a potential suspect.
9: You need to look at the background of the individuals concerned, you know, their digital devices. Are there any records of communications there? You know, if they're not a very professional group, then quite likely that there will be compromising digital trail on any phones or other devices they may possess.
3: This is Forces News.
1: The Defence Secretary has said the country is well on its way to meeting the government's 3.5% military spending promise. Speaking at the Labour Party conference in Liverpool, Wes Streeting said funding of up to £500 million will be available for the UK's commando force and over £1 billion to help develop British Typhoons.
10: With the biggest sustained increase in defence spending since the Cold War and a cast-iron guarantee to honour the promise we made to our NATO allies to spend 3.5% of GDP on core defence by 2035.
1: Meanwhile, the Chancellor, John Healey, is expected to pledge billions of pounds worth of improvements at the Royal Navy nuclear submarine base on the Clyde when he addresses the conference this lunchtime. It's part of a promise to take the UK into a new age of industrialisation. A child and two women have died attempting to cross the channel from France to the UK. Officials say 102 other people on an inflatable boat were rescued from waters off the French coast near Calais. A small number of protesters are gathering on the nationalist Garvaghy Road in Portadown in Northern Ireland. Members of the Unionist Orange Order were allowed to march down it for the first time in almost 30 years yesterday, but they were blocked by residents and the permission doesn't stretch into today. And the average price of a litre of diesel has hit an all-time high. Figures just out from the RAC show it's selling for just shy of £2 on the forecourts.
3: This is Forces News.
1: The British Army has gained 96 new infantry soldiers as the latest cohort of recruits have passed out of Infantry Training Centre Catterick. For one private, it was particularly

0: particularly special as he now joins his father's old regiment. Sophie Kakayanis reports.
1: Warrant Officer Class 2 Ian Fisher was killed by a vehicle-borne improvised explosive device while serving in Afghanistan in 2013. His son William was 5 at the time, but now, at 18 years old, is joining his dad's old regiment.
2: I wanted to do what he did. He inspired me to join the job, and I can't wait to see what he did as well that I didn't get to see as a child. He was a Mercian regiment, and I'm joining his battalion and regiment as well.
3: And how does that feel?
2: Amazing. I can't wait to see what goes on in the battalion and do exactly what he did.
1: A particular object made the parade even more special for Private William Fisher.
2: I bought a watch with my first army paycheck, and I got engraved my last four, my dad's last four of his service number and his nickname that they gave him in the army.
3: How did that feel wearing that on parade today?
2: It gave me goosebumps. Every time I look at the watch, I see his last four.
1: Corporal Thorley is one of the section commanders in Chindit Platoon.
4: When just before the recruits come to us, we get a list of names. Gives you their name, what regiment they're going to, so on and so forth. And didn't take long to put two and two together to realise that Private Fisher, going to the Mercian Regiment, was the son of WO2 Ian Fisher, who paid the ultimate sacrifice, gave his life on Herrick 19. Sergeant Major Fisher was before my time, but he was very famous around the regiment, and all the old and bold back in battalion, they talk of him so highly. So it's nice to see his son following his footsteps.
1: Sophie Kakayanis, BFBS Forces News, Catterick Garrison, North Yorkshire.
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0: The BFBS Pro League Grand Final saw 8 teams battle it out at the RAF Museum in London. Kyle Dixon was there for us.
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7: It's one of the showpiece events for the Armed Forces Esports. After a long season, it all came down to this. The semi-finals saw an Army team, 2 RAF teams and 1 civilian team hunting for glory. For the RAF Storm Shadows and Typhoons, it's where their tournaments ended.
8: At least has kept it down the pitch for some time. That switches, it's ritzy, it's open. What was that?
9: Oh, dearie me.
10: Grand finalists are the BAES Buzzards.
11: And it's another classic between a Royal Air Force team and a British Army team.
7: For Buzzards player signaller Kieran Smith, it was time that the bridesmaid became the bride.
12: I've been here, done that so many times. I've just come close every single time. Always come second. So I think this is my time now. I really hope it is anyway.
13: The players have been marched onto stage. They have stormed through weeks of competition online. And it all ends here.
8: We are spoiled to have a grand finals like this.
7: Sadly for the Army team, it wasn't their day. The SEA Dragons were just too strong and won the best of 7 by 4-2.
6: Once again, SEA Dragons, your 2026 winners!
7: Overall, a terrific day of military esports at an iconic location. Season 3 has already been announced. Kyle Dixon, BFBS, Forces News, RAF Museum in London.
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0: Ireland beat Israel 3-0 in the Nations League. After the game, played in Hungary went ahead despite calls for a boycott because of Israel's war in Gaza. Ireland struck 3 times in the first half to cruise to the win. The Irish squad did not shake hands with Israel. Ireland chose to go ahead with the game after a player vote. The coach, Heimer Hallgrimsson, has praised their attitude.
14: Probably been the toughest days of my coaching career. But it's not about me. I think the desire the player showed to make a statement on the pitch, what they did was impressive. In tough times is where you find your leaders.
0: Wales suffered a second successive defeat after losing 2-0 away to Denmark. In cricket, Tom Banton was the hero in England's final match of the summer. He scored his first international century as Harry Brooks' side beat Sri Lanka to win the one-day series 2-1. Joe Root was named ODI Player of the Summer.
5: Forces News Headlines.
0: 5 men remain in police custody over a suspected bomb plot at an RAF base in Gloucestershire, which is used by the US military. It's understood an investigation's considered possible links to Iran. And that's the latest. I'm Tanya Snuggs.

Years and Years, it's King on BFBS. Hey, happy Monday, 28th of September 2026. I'm Joe Carden, hope you're doing all right. This is Totally Connected. Thank you for getting us on wherever you are around the forces world today. Whether you're just hitting the middle of your day, maybe you're on ops in either Eastern Europe or the Middle East today. Maybe you're getting us on in Cyprus, in Germany, Belgium, the Netherlands. Maybe you're on the Rock of Gibraltar today. Maybe you're repping Team Kenya. Morning if you're up early in Canada right now. Good morning if you are getting us on around the UK. And good evening if you are pretty much squared away from Monday in Brunei or on Diego Garcia. On in a little bit, we'll catch up on the world of sports with our Craig Tilley. He's going to be on the show in a little bit. We are also going to be kicking off a brand new week of fresh new music tunes. Last week, Rosé off of Aperture was the winner of record of the week even. We'll start new selection of those in a few. But before any of that, how about we try and make you a winner? An Amazon Echo Dot smart speaker could be yours on our game Five Aside. I'll tell you how to play after Hugel moving to the sun. I'm

The mighty Hugel and Move Into The Sun on BFES, the Forces Station. You're on with Joe. Right, Adele on the way in the next few minutes. Going to get some Calvin and Kasabian playing as well. But before any of that, how do you fancy winning some new tech this month on Five Aside? The prize we have for you is the latest Amazon smart speaker. It is an Echo Dot, right? If you are not already a smart speaker person, trust me, this will convert you. It does. It does a surprising number of things. There are some things about 2026 you don't really take for granted are weird and technological. I set a timer the other day with my TV remote, and my little mind was blown, believe you me. If you fancy winning a smart speaker, you got to play Five Aside. It's a game where I've put together a team of five. However, one on our lineup doesn't belong. Can you work it out today? On today's lineup, we have Definitely Maybe, we have Live Forever, we have What's the Story Morning Glory, we have Be Here Now, and we have Don't Believe the Truth. Wordy one today, but I think not too taxing for a Monday. It's connected at bfbs.com if you want to have a guess. I'll give you that lineup one more time. We have Definitely Maybe, we have Live Forever, we have What's the Story Morning Glory, we have Be Here Now, and we have Don't Believe the Truth. Those are the five on our lineup today. If you can tell me who doesn't belong, get your guess on an email and send it over to connected@bfbs.com. 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Best of luck.

0: Adele on BFBS, the Forces Station. Looks like today's five side proving a little trickier than I thought it would be. In fact, we'll get back to it. A reminder of how you could be winning a new Amazon smart speaker. It's on the way after the Dandy Warhols.
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2: 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Back to the music.

It's Andy Warhol's Bohemian Like You. It's BFBS. We'll do fresh new music in a bit and some Calvin Harris as well. Sorry, that is not just Calvin Harris, right? That is the record-breaking, biggest ever attendance at an electronic music gig. Calvin Harris, he's on the way in a sec with Release the Pressure. First, we're playing a game of five-a-side. I put together a team of five. One of them doesn't belong. Who shouldn't be here? Today on the lineup, definitely maybe, we have Live Forever, we have What's the Story Morning Glory, we have Be Here Now, and we have Don't Believe the Truth. Barry in Gloucester, first in today. Not quite, mate. Have another go. Afternoon to Lisa in Shape, getting it right. Morning to Rosie in the UK, correct. Hey to Mia on the email. And hello to Lizzie. Not quite, mate, but have another guest. Let me give you that lineup one more time. Today we have Definitely Maybe, we have Live Forever, we have What's the Story Morning Glory, we have Be Here Now, and we have Don't Believe the Truth. If you would like to have a guest today, the email address to play along is connected at bfbs.com. If you get a correct answer to me in the next 15 minutes or so, it could win you a new Amazon Echo Dot smart speaker when we do the end of the month prize draw, literally on Wednesday this week.

0: right around the forces world and across the UK. This is BFBS. I'm Joe. You're on Totally Connected. Calvin Harris and Release the Pressure. Now, last week, if you had the show on Friday, you might have heard Rosé off of Aperture. Her new song became our record of the week. Should we see who is up for the vote this time round?
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0: We're going to start by going deep south. Phoebe Bridgers has got a brand new tune out. I mean, she's got a load of new tunes out because she has done the soundtrack to that new film Prime Time that's coming out. It's proper, like, a psycho kind of thrillery. Very intense, very intense. I've had a look at what else is on at the cinema this month, and I think I might need to see the Ali G movie to balance it out. There is a real kind of grunge to this. It proper builds. I think you're going to like it. Fresh new music from Phoebe Bridgers. This is called On Video.

so, so spooky. It's proper given movie soundtrack, isn't it? Fresh new music from Phoebe Bridgers from the Primetime soundtrack. It's called On Video. If you like it, you can make that our record of the week. Voting is open right now at bfbs.com/music. You can also vote on our Insta. We're at BFBS Radio. We put a little poll up on our story, and you can also check out the other tunes that we have for you this week there too.

0: It's Roxette and The Look on Totally Connected with Joe. This is BFBS, the Forces Station, where right now we're in the middle of a game of five-a-side. I've got five on a team. One of them shouldn't be there. Who are we booting off today? Definitely Maybe starts the lineup. We have Live Forever on there. We have What's the Story Morning Glory. We have Be Here Now, and we finish it off with Don't Believe the Truth. 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Be quick, though. I am only going to give you until the end of another and talk to you to get yourself into that prize draw to win a smart speaker.
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former weekend anthem of ours here at BFBS from Another and 54 Ultra. I'm Joe, happy Monday. Did you hear our weekend anthem from Weekend Just Gone? 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I had five on a team, one of them didn't belong. Today we had Definitely Maybe on the lineup. We had Live Forever in there. We had What's the Story, Morning Glory. We had Be Here Now, and we had Don't Believe the Truth. Well done, very quickly, to Lee in Ironick this afternoon, getting it correct. Happy Monday to you, mate. Hey to Jill, also in Cyprus, getting us on today. You are correct. Well done to Tanya in FP Team Cyprus, smashing it. Hey to Simon on the email. Hello to Chelsea in Shape this afternoon. And Baz, well done, my friend. It was worth that second guess, because the odd one out we were looking for today was Live Forever. All the others, albums from the Gallagher boys. Live Forever, of course, an Oasis song off the first album. So, did you do it? Were you in that rush for tickets over the weekend? Surely, I'm thinking, like, they've had to put out a statement about the fact they're not selling anymore. They've had to put out a statement about the fact they sold out quickly. Surely, that means they need to do reunion round three. Listen, more chances to win when Five Aside returns for the penultimate time this month on tomorrow's show. Right now, this is the Arctic Monkeys.

Arctic Monkeys and Teddy Picker on BFBS, the Forces Station. I'm Joe. Thank you for your company today, wherever you are in the Forces world. Greetings from a, I have to say, very grey, very gloomy looking south of England where I am right now. It was very silly yesterday. I thought I'll make the most of the fact it's still a little bit warm. Stick washing outside to dry off. I know, my life is incredibly exciting. Completely forgot to check the forecast for the rest of the day. Of course, went away to go witness the BFBS Pro League finals. Came back so much rain. It's just now going to have to live outside until it does eventually dry. Hey, if you are somewhere sunnier, something exciting happening this weekend. If you're getting us on around the Wesbit of Cyprus, Aki Sports Pitches host the end of summer party this coming Saturday. Loads of music, loads of DJ sets, food and drink, all of that good stuff. It's all happening this coming weekend. Anyone from across the BFC community can attend. Right, new Josh Baker. It's called My Place. It plays after Whitney.

New stuff from Josh Baker and the lady whose career just keeps seemed to going up and up and up, Poppy Bascom. It's called My Place. I'm Joe. Stick about. BFBS anthems on after your latest Forces news. And after this from Ed Sheeran. You should see.

Counter-terror police are understood to be investigating whether Iran is linked to a suspected terror plot at a military airbase in Gloucestershire. Five people have been arrested on suspicion of preparing a terrorist act, and three vans are being examined by bomb disposal teams at RAF Fairford, which is used by the US military. Lord Ricketts is a former national security advisor.

0: maritime projects will support thousands of British jobs. Wes Streeting's described nuclear subs as our ultimate deterrent and says the contract to build docks for them will remain in the UK and help young people into work. He told Labour delegates in Liverpool that the government is backing the armed forces in the face of increasing international tensions.
1: Defence spending up. New kit and equipment in the hands of our armed forces. Together with this Labour Prime Minister and this Labour government, we will build a country ready to fight and a Britain worth fighting for.
0: Ukrainian officials in the northeastern city of Kharkiv say 22 people, including several children, have been injured in a Russian-guided bomb strike on an apartment block. Next to Northern Ireland, where a small number of protesters are still gathering on the Nationalist Gavahi Road in Portadown, members of the Unionist Orange Order were allowed to march down it for the first time in almost 30 years yesterday, but then were blocked by residents. That permission to march doesn't stretch into today. The average price of diesel has hit an all-time high, shy of £2 a litre, breaking a previous record set in 2022. The RAC says the cost of filling up a typical family car is now £31 more expensive than it was at the start of the Iran war, with petrol prices starting to creep up as well. These people in Liverpool told us they're worried.
2: As soon as everybody bought diesel cars, they put a price up and a tax on a diesel to make it dearer than petrol.
3: I've seen it for a lot more than £2 a litre.
4: I think Trump is wholly responsible for this increase in the price of oil.
5: Buses, lorries, it will affect the whole of British society.
0: A 10-year-old child and two women have died after a migrant boat got into difficulty in the channel about 20 miles off Calais. It was heading to the UK. The French authorities say 100 people have been rescued. Formula One's Lando Norris has apologised to Franco Colapinto after calling for him to be banned over the crash that ended the British driver's race in Azerbaijan. Colapinto faced online abuse after he misjudged braking on lap 36 of the Grand Prix. That's the latest. I'm Andrew Peach.
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8: Cheers, Andrew. Happy Monday to you. You're on with Joe. This is BFBS, where for the next few, I think we just need to get some bangers on to kind of bury our heads in the sand, ignore the fact it's Monday. We are going to get through it together, right? I have got one of the greatest examples of rap being remixed into house of all time on in a few. We'll go 90s alt with Nirvana, but first, one of the biggest dance anthems to ever take over the world. This is Crystal Waters on BFBS.
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and who sold the world on BFBS anthems. We love a song that self-congratulates at the end. I'm Joe. Hey, Dan. Happy Monday. If you want even more rock bangers in your life, can I suggest you get us on last thing on a Sunday, right? 10 p.m. UK time every single Sunday. Our Ginny Carlin from BFBS in Gibraltar takes us on a guided tour of the Temple of Rock with 3 hours of BFBS edge bangers. And you know our Ginster, she is flying the flag for classic rock. She really is. Loads of tunes like that on Sunday nights from 10 UK time. Whereas right here on BFBS Anthems, we're going to change up the tempo into genuinely one of the best examples of rap turned house of all time. The mighty Kid Cudi and the Crookers remix, A Day.

So here for Monday, feeling a little less Monday. Kid Cudi finishing off BFBS anthems. They're back on the show same time tomorrow. This is Adela.

It's Adela and Ain't in LA on BFBS, the Forces Station. You're on with Joe for Totally Connected. Hey, literally, what, a week and a half to go until the 8th of October when we're having a massive, massive day of celebrations for everything people have been doing this year for the BFBS Big Salute. If you're getting us on in Senilaga this afternoon and you fancy playing your part without having to do any fizz at all, we're hosting a cake sale at Bryden House. We're taking over their coffee morning Wednesday next week. And get yourself along between 10 and 12. 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

0: Gorgeous, isn't it? Flo, Storms, Hide and Seek on Totally Connected with Joe. 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

0: Normani and Motivation playing right around the Forces world and across the UK on BFBS. I'm Joe, this is Totally Connected. We'll go old school with a bit of Cast and Guiding Star in a sec. Plus, if you've not yet heard the new one from Royal Blood, it's real catchy. It's playing right here within the next 15 minutes. Before that, however, we've talked a lot about esports. I want to talk about the less virtual sports right now. Craig Tilley from BFBS Sport joins us on the line. Craig, I know it was a lot of eyes on esports over the weekend. However, I want to give a little mention to the rugby. There was disappointment when we couldn't have the women's match. How did the fellas do on Saturday?
1: Well, it was a comeback for the ages for the British Army, it has to be said, who got off to a really, really poor start in the first half with the Navy building up a 22-point lead at about the 30-minute mark. And the Army were just staring into the face of defeat by that point. But suddenly, in the last 10 minutes of the first half, they got some tries in and they were trailing the Navy by 14 points to 22 before the break. And then when they returned for the second half, Navy just got absolutely rolled over by the Army, who then stormed away to a 38-26 victory to win their first Inter-Services Rugby League title since 2019. It's an amazing comeback story, Joe. Okay.
0: That is incredible. Very, very big congrats to the guys. And hopefully, I know we had that disappointment with the women's game, but hopefully, can, you know, when we're ready for the next season, we might see things back to a little bit of normality and a little bit of kind of...
1: Fingers crossed,
0: equity, hopefully, yeah. I wanted to talk boxing. All eyes on Cyprus late last week, wasn't it?
1: Yeah, well, our reporter out in Cyprus, Will Hollis, attended a boxing event with the 4th Battalion of the Royal Regiment of Scotland, who have taken part in the Forces fight night out in Dhekelia. Now, nothing was really on the line in this boxing event. It was really just a chance for boxers to step into the ring for company pride and bragging rights. And of course, 4 Scots are the resident infantry battalion out in Dhekelia, and they've regularly hosted and competed in high-energy military boxing events in the past, so it's great to see that they've taken their great box tradition out to Cyprus with them.
0: I have to say they've been busy. Obviously, we've seen a couple of ribs go through Cyprus, go through Dhekelia since I was there maybe 3-4 years ago. But the Scots have really like made the place their own. It's nice to see. If you want to see some coverage of that, you can check it out online, forcesnews.com. And very quickly, one of the more, I guess, junior kind of up and coming sports in the military world. Craig, talk to me about pickleball.
1: Well, a reporter, Julian Evans, went to the first ever Army Pickleball Championships last week. Now, pickleball is a paddle sport and it combines elements of tennis, badminton and ping pong. And it is loved by the likes of Leonardo DiCaprio and Selena Gomez, but it is now available to troops. And the British Army staged a week of pickleball sessions culminating in the first ever Army Championships. But this week will be the inaugural Inter-Services Championships, which is set to take place at RAF Halton this Wednesday. So exciting times for pickleball and those who want to take part in it.
0: I suppose if it's new, there's not really any point me saying who do we expect to win, because it's everyone's first go at it. Have you got your eyes on any service in particular for this one, Craig?
1: I think the Army and the RAF should fare quite well. The Navy are still relatively new to this, so it'll be interesting to see how they get on. But I think if I were to put money on it, it would be an Army-RAF showdown, I would say.
0: Okay, we'll take it. We'll take it. You can keep up to date as per forcesnews.com. Search for Forces News on the socials for now. Craig, thanks so much for your time. Good to see you.
1: Thank you.

Lady Gaga and the Dead Dance on Totally Connected with Joe, Monday, 28th of September. How's your Monday looking so far? Are you one of those lucky people who's already kind of done with Monday? Are you maybe like on in Brunei or something, where you've kind of finished off all the important stuff for the day already? In fact, if you are in Brunei, have you got plans for the weekend sorted? Because if you haven't, do us a solid. Keep Friday evening free from 7 on Friday night. We take over Chowtari's with the return of the BFBS Big Salute Quiz. $5 per person to help support incredible charities. And you can go show off how smart you are and maybe win yourself some great prizes too. Best of luck. Don't

0: Latest from Royal Blood, 10 over 10. Playing on Totally Connected with Joe. This is BFBS on In A Few, a song that won big at the MTV VMAs last night, the winner of the Best Country Song. I love the fact. Did you see any coverage of the VMAs last night? My favourite moment was Madonna doing the most Madonna thing possible, winning an award and not really knowing why.
1: I'm kind of unclear what this award is for.
0: It was the Best Dance Award she was talking about. There is hope for all of us. We will get the country winner on after Kate Nash.
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0: around the Forces world and across the UK. It is Kate Nash playing on BFBS, the Forces station. It's totally connected with Joe. We will do the winner of Best Country Song at the MTV VMAs last night. Ella Langley's Choosing Texas on the way, and some Posty and Swae Lee in the next 10 as well. First though, yesterday, you cannot have missed this if you went anywhere near socials, if you went anywhere near the radio or BFBS telly overseas. It was all about this.
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2: 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Grand Final.
0: So we had the big final of our esports tournament, the BFBS Pro League. Civvies, second year in a row, took the title. SEA Dragons were victorious. However, the day at the RAF Museum in London where the finals were taking place, not just about the competition, it was really nice to get out and about, speak to the cadets who were there, the organisations who make this happen, some of our special visitors, and even have a go dipping my toe into the world of esports with a technology called Haddo. I'll leave Jim from Haddo to explain more.
3: Haddo is a Japanese sport, started off in Tokyo 11 years ago. It's now played competitively in 44 countries. And what we're doing, we're showing people the sport. And Haddo uses augmented reality, or AR. And what that does is it allows you to still perceive the real world totally as normal, but now with the computer graphics added into reality with you. And that lets you move with confidence and speed, and therefore lets us play sports.
0: So essentially what I'm about to do here is I'm going to put on a headset. I'm about to play against Error, and Error looks nervous, and Error should look nervous because I'm a professional athlete, mate. So I'm going to put on this headset and we're essentially going to launch stuff back and forth against each other, try and score points. And I hear there's kind of fizz in it because you can do moves and burpees and stuff. Is that right?
3: Yeah, there's all sorts of things involved with it. So the way the sport works, the easiest way we normally describe it is that it's superheroes made dodgeball. And the reason it's called Haddo, for anyone that's played Street Fighter, is that it's from the Hadouken. And Hadouken means energy blast power fist. Haddo just means energy blast. And that's what you're throwing across the court at each other. And you need to move and evade to get out of the way so you don't get hit. Every time your opponent manages to hit you with an energy blast, they'll knock you out of play for 3 seconds and they'll earn 1 point. Then with an energy blast, they're out of play for 3 seconds, you earn 1 point. Most points earned in 80 seconds wins the match.
0: Right, Jim, suit me up, mate. Let's do it.
3: First of all, we're going to put a headset on. And this headset allows you to perceive the augmented reality, but it's not like a VR headset at all. It's got big cutouts at the side along the base here, so you maintain all your natural peripheral vision. And all it's doing is putting a heads-up display on reality for you.
0: It's not taking me out of reality. It's just putting a little heads-up
3: display. That's the whole point with augmented reality. It just adds a heads-up display to reality. It doesn't replace it.
0: Oh.
3: And that's why we can do what we do.
0: So in theory, I could go for a little walk with this and I'd know how fast I was walking.
3: To an extent, yeah.
0: I don't know why I'd want to know that, but this is very odd. I am in the headset now. And I can say, my producer Gisella was much closer to me in virtual reality than I thought she would be in real reality. So I can see in front of me my opponent.
4: Yeah, I see you.
0: I see you. And there's a little kind of heads up target on the top of her.
3: So where the target points is where the energy blast is going to go. Although you're going to activate it with your hand, once I add the wrist piece onto you, the hand device is just for activation. But all the control is done through your head positioning. So where you look is where the shot is going to go. However, the target that's in front of you, that your opponent is aiming at, is also linked to your head. Both your aiming ability and your dodging ability are linked to the position of your head. What we're after is fluid movements of the head. If you stand still, she's going to hit you. And your target is a 2-foot diameter circle. That means if you move less than 2 feet, it's not a dodge.
0: Do you remember when everyone had Nintendo Wiis? Yep. And you had those little Mii characters and they just kind of bob where they were. I feel like one of those, but I don't. I need to move. I need to run about.
3: Yep.
0: I'm sorry. I've started throwing things and this is brilliant. Come on, game on.
3: Relax your arm down by your side.
0: Okay.
3: See your fingers before. See a green bar at the bottom of your vision that's just filled up?
0: Yes.
3: Right, flick your hand to the sky. Now you've got a shield.
0: Oh, I'm protected between behind like a wall of pink.
3: Yep.
0: So this is my safety. I think bring it on. I think let's, kind of running around and throw. Yes, I got you. I hit you. I'll level with you. I am using my producer as a human shield, and I don't think that works in VR. I am staying on my half of the court. Okay, all right. You're going to play like that, are you? She's very quick. I did die almost immediately. I'd love to be able to describe what's going on, but I'm very tired. Well played. Good game. This has been installed already loads at RAF installations everywhere. Why is this such a big thing for the military?
5: I think it's more of the active part of the aspect, and it gives them more of a social thing other than physical. And even though we've got them moving, it gives them a fun aspect, but also they get the enjoyment out of it.
0: I think maybe I need to stop calling myself an athlete because it
1: I think it might be a lie at this point. Thank you to Era and Jim from Hadley. You can see more from yesterday's day. BFBS Esports on social. Just when I-

Posty, Sway Lee and Sunflower, Ella Langley and Choosing Texas in there before it. I'm Joe. Thank you so much for getting totally connected on today. Thank you for getting BFBS on this Monday. Appreciate your company. Listen, I am out of here. I will catch you tomorrow from 10 UK time. Enjoy the rest of your day, whatever it is you're up to. Andrew's on with your headlines after we do a song that you love so much. You made it our record of the week when it was on Fresh New Music. This is the latest offering from Fontaines. It's called Marianne. Have a good Monday. See ya.

0: The Defence Secretary says the UK stands with the US after the suspected terror plot at RAF Fairford.
1: We will always stand together against those who hate our freedom and those who wish us harm.
0: We'll hear from the farmer who called the police.
2: I saw a large group of hooded and masked men. When they saw me, they ran ahead of me.
0: And eight esports teams battle it out at the BFPS Pro League Grand Final.
3: And it's another classic between a Royal Air Force team and a British Army team.
4: Forces News with Andrew Peach.
0: The Defence Secretary Wes Streeting insists the UK has robust methods for protecting its military bases as police investigate a suspected bomb plot in Gloucestershire.
1: You'll understand that there is a live police investigation and I can't provide much further detail than that which is reported. But I do want to say that our friendship with

0: of me, some into the field and some towards the neighbouring village of Kempsford. I then realised that something highly unusual was taking place.
1: There's still a heavy police presence at RAF Fairford. Lord Ricketts is a former National Security Advisor.
2: This is a world where the kind of pattern and order that we had in the first part is unravelling now. And so we are going to have to get used to living with this sort of news and therefore helping the police and security authorities, all of us, to be vigilant, to be on the watch, to help to see that people are not using our open, free societies as a way of getting back at us.
1: Residents of 85 properties in the nearby village of Welford were evacuated and haven't yet gone home. The US Embassy has posted an alert to US citizens in the UK warning them that US-associated events, organisations and facilities are at heightened risk.
3: This is Forces News.
1: Fairford shares a long history with the US military and has been used by US warplanes as a staging post for defensive strikes on Iran. The threat level there was recently raised to its highest possible level. Here's the BBC's James Landale.
4: RAF Fairford is a slice of America in the heart of England. A forward operating base for the US Air Force since the Cold War, its 2-mile-long runway vital for the vast lumbering bombers Donald Trump uses to strike Iran. And that, by definition, has made it a potential target.
1: There is confusion over whether those arrested were known to the authorities, as suggested by US President Donald Trump. Speaking before boarding Air Force One, the president said the authorities were aware of them.
5: Working with Britain, it was an amazing job. We had them under investigation. They were looking to do big damage to our fort. And working with the British worked out great.
6: Were they migrants?
5: It may have been Scotland Yard, I don't know. We worked with a lot of them. We had them under view for a long time and we got them.
1: Nigel Ingster is a former director of intelligence at MI6 and says Iran must be a potential suspect.
7: You need to look at the background of the individuals concerned, you know, their digital devices. Are there any records of communications there? You know, if they're not a very professional group, then quite likely that there will be compromising digital trail on any phones or other devices they may possess.
3: This is Forces News.
1: The Defence Secretary says the UK needs to step up and spend more as he warned about the threat of war looming large. Wes Streeting was addressing delegates at Labour's conference in Liverpool. Sian Greshcheck, Melbourne reports.
8: At no point in my lifetime has the threat of war loomed as large as it does today. Our adversaries are more dangerous, across more domains, and they're on our doorstep. To prevent the worst, we must prepare for it.
9: The Defence Secretary, Wes Streeting, highlighted just how volatile things are right now.
8: War has returned to Europe. Old alliances are being tested. Warfare is as tough, as bloody, and as deadly as it has ever been. But it is also being transformed by drones, by data, and by digital networks in a way that would have been unrecognisable even when the war in Ukraine began. The conclusion is simple. We need to step up, we need to spend more.
9: But the path to spending the NATO target of 3.5% of GDP on defence spending by 2035 has moved further away. The Chancellor and former Defence Secretary John Healey, who quit over not enough being spent, is expected to outline plans next year rather than in the budget next month. Whenever the Chancellor does announce the path to spending 3.5%, in the meantime, it's clear the pressure on just how well the UK could transition to conflict is continuing to build.
3: Is Forces News.
1: Ukrainian officials in the northeastern city of Kharkiv say 22 people, including several children, have been injured in a Russian-guided bomb strike on an apartment block. A 10-year-old child and two women have died after a migrant boat got into difficulty in the channel about 20 miles south of Calais. It was heading to the UK. The French authorities say more than 100 people were rescued. Members of the Orange Order have again walked to police lines in County Armagh in another bid to parade along the Gavahi Road. Residents of the largely nationalist area of Portadown barred the route yesterday. There's been no Orange Order march there since 1998, but after a series of legal challenges, the unionist organisation was granted permission. Stormont's Justice Minister Naomi Long says there was no need to reopen old wounds.
10: This was an entirely avoidable conflict. Let's make no bones about that. There was no need to reopen this dispute. There was no need to drag us back towards the past.
1: The average price of diesel has hit an all-time high. It's just shy of £2 a litre, breaking a previous record set in June 2022. The RAC says

0: cost of filling up a typical family car is now £31 more expensive than it was at the start of the Iran war. Petrol prices are also creeping up.
1: This is Forces News.
0: Now, the BFBS Pro League Grand Final saw eight esports teams battling it out at the RAF Museum in London. There for us, Carl Dixon.
2: Ladies and gentlemen, welcome to the BFBS Valerian Pro League Grand Final.
3: It's one of the showpiece events for the Armed Forces Esports. After a long season, it all came down to this. The semi-finals saw an army team, two RAF teams, and one civilian team hunting for glory. For the RAF Storm Shadows and Typhoons, it's where their tournaments ended.
4: At least has kept it down the pitch for some time. That switches, it's ritzy, it's open. What was that? Oh, dearie me.
5: Grand finalists are the BAES Buzzards.
6: And it's another classic between a Royal Air Force team and a British Army team.
3: For Buzzards player signaller Kieran Smith, it was time that the bridesmaid became the bride.
7: I've been here, done that so many times. I've just come close every single time. Always come second. So I think this is my time now. I really hope it is anyway.
8: The players have been marched onto stage. They have stormed through weeks of competition online. And it all ends here.
4: We are spoiled to have a grand finals like this.
3: Sadly for the Army team, it wasn't their day. The SEA Dragons were just too strong and won the best of seven by 4-2.
2: Once again, SEA Dragons, your 2026 winners.
3: Overall, a terrific day of military esports at an iconic location. Season 3 has already been announced. Kyle Dixon, BFBS, Forces News, RAF Museum in London.
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0: Tom Banton was the hero in England's final match of the cricketing summer. He scored his first international century as Harry Brooks' side beat Sri Lanka to win the one-day series 2-1. Joe Root was ODI Player of the Summer for his consistency, and now he's got his sights set on being world champions again next year.
9: We've only lost two white ball games all summer, so this group's doing incredibly well. I love where this team's heading and how we're building towards that World Cup, and you know, with that, in a year or so's time, an incentive for not just me but for the group. Long may that continue and that hunger stays there and we can keep putting him.
0: Formula One's Lando Norris has apologised to Franco Colapinto after calling for him to be banned over the crash that ended the British driver's race in Azerbaijan. Colapinto faced online abuse after misjudging braking on lap 36 of the Grand Prix. In football, the Nations League action continues later. Northern Ireland at home to Hungary. That kicks off at 7:45 at Windsor Park in Belfast. There are injury concerns for Manchester United after the international football over the weekend. Patrick Dorgu coming off after 30 minutes of Denmark's Nations League win over Wales. Bruno Fernandes left out of Portugal's 2-1 win over Norway, having played through pain the previous match.
1: Forces News headlines.
0: The Defence Secretary says he's not drawing any connection with Iran after the arrests of five men over a suspected terror plot at RAF Fairford. West Streeting has also promised to build a country ready to fight, saying a £6 billion plan to build three docks for nuclear submarines will support British jobs. That's the latest. I'm Andrew Peach.
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0: Weekend.
1: Counter-terror police say five men arrested over a suspected bomb plot at RAF Fairford are all British nationals from London. They're all in their 20s and are being held after the incident at the Gloucestershire military base. Sky's Jason Farrell says we don't yet know the motivation behind it.
2: There has been speculation around links to Iran, or whether it was Iranian-inspired or an Iranian-backed operation, but that has not been given to us in this statement. They are saying, though, that this is a very complex investigation and numbers of resources have been deployed.
1: In the last few minutes, the Iranian embassy has said it categorically rejects it had any involvement in the suspected RAF Fairford bomb plot. The Defence Secretary says a £6 billion investment in maritime projects will support thousands of British jobs. Wes Streeting described nuclear subs as the ultimate deterrent and says the contract to build docks for them will stay in the UK, helping young people into work. He told delegates at the Labour conference in Liverpool the government is backing the armed forces in the face of increasing international tensions.
3: Defence spending up, new kit and equipment in the hands of our armed forces. Together with this Labour Prime Minister and this Labour government, we will build a country ready to fight and a Britain worth fighting for.
1: The cost of diesel has hit a record high. The RAC says the average price is now just shy of £2 a litre, above the level set in 2022. Filling a family car costs about £31 more than at the start of the Iran war. The Foreign Secretary, Ed Miliband, has promised to stand up to Tehran.
4: We will act

0: Members of the Orange Order have again walked to police lines in County Armagh in another bid to parade along the Gavahi Road. Residents of this largely nationalist area in Portadown barred the route yesterday. There's been no Orange Order parade there since 1998. And Stormont's Justice Minister, Naomi Long, says there was no need to reopen old wounds.
1: This was an entirely avoidable conflict. Let's make no bones about that. There was no need to reopen this dispute. There was no need to drag us back towards the past.
0: In the last few minutes, SpaceX's supersized Starship has launched on its 14th test flight, aiming to enter orbit for the first time. And Jos Buttler will miss next month's cricket tour of Pakistan. He pulled his hamstring mid-innings against Sri Lanka at Headingley. That's the latest. I'm Andrew Peach.

Jojo, leave, get out. Well, actually, don't go anywhere. We're just getting things on the go for this Monday morning. 7 minutes past 7 on the calendar.

And Billy's Breakfast. I'm Melissa, and we are back to a Monday. Final one of September. By the time we get to Thursday, we're into October. Yes, I know. Already done and dusted with September. It's gone by in a bit of a blur. Hopefully you've had a very good weekend, whatever you got up to. I'll let you know what I was up to, and I have to say, I could do with a few more days of it being the weekend, but here we go anyway. We've got next lots of music, a little bit of chat. We've got Ed Sheeran coming up, some Miley, some Pink, and let's just take a real quick peek at what that weather is up to. BFBS weather. It is a Canada and Belize breakfast, so let's head down to Belize. Currently 27. A passing morning shower or two, otherwise mostly cloudy, very warm and humid for this Monday. A high of 32 with a real feel of 41 and humidity sitting at 69%. Max UV index also at 10 and then tonight's low 26. Occasional rain and a thunderstorm in the morning, otherwise mostly cloudy, very warm and humid for Tuesday. A high of 33 with a real feel of 41. And that just continues all the way through for the next 10 days or so. So soak it up, I suppose. And then here in Ralston, we're a little bit on the opposite end of the spectrum. Currently 2 degrees. Today's high, though, going to be 20. Nice with plenty of sunshine. And then overnight down to 9. And tomorrow, stiff winds, but lots of sunshine and a high of 21 for Tuesday. And looking forward to the 10-day forecast, looking pretty good. High teens and even down into the low 20s up until about the 12th of October, which is Thanksgiving Day. So, yeah, continue with the good weather. Music next is Harry Styles.

He is Harry Styles. It is American Girls. It's on BFBS, of course, the station. We are on to a Monday. Good to be with you. Thank you so much for your company. We've got, of course, lots of music, a bit of chat, and a few things over the weekend. I can't even remember what I did on Saturday. I do know what I did on Saturday. What did I do on Friday? Friday, I was up at the Jube. Thanks for everybody who popped up there, grabbed something to eat. Friday, then Saturday, I took my daughter to town so she could meet up with a friend, and then I drove back home and then got ready. I went in to see Jimmy Carr play at the Co-op Place in Medicine Hat, which is a little bit of one odd location, I think, for Jimmy Carr to be in Medicine Hat. But he was very good, very Jimmy Carr. So if you are not a fan of Jimmy Carr, you wouldn't have joined it. He does, of course, his jokes do kind of ride the line of what is perhaps considered appropriate. But to go along with it, though, he had a really great message. And it wasn't all like just bad jokes and things. Well, good jokes, but just they were some of the subject matters. He did have a really good message about, you know, people spending some time talking to each other, particularly men. Men don't really speak with their friends. It's all just, you know, I'm fine, I'm great. Where women, of course, will probably lay out 75 problems in the first 20 minutes of conversation. And he had a really good message. So bravo to Jimmy Carr about that. And it was a good evening. I do feel that Medicine Hat hecklers need to up their game just a little bit. I'm not sure they gave him a whole lot of material to work with, but he was very good, and we'll have to see. He played Calgary yesterday, so I'm going to message my friend who went and see what she thought about it. But yeah, Jimmy Carr, and then yesterday I was up in Calgary loading up a moving van with my son so he could move back to Medicine Hat. And so if you see a U-Haul van parked outside my house, I'm not going anywhere. It belongs to my son, who's moving into his new apartment today. We've got Pink, What About Us?

0: 4 months making up for the time. James Barker Band featuring Dalton Dover. There you go. Usually James Barker Band is very country. That's got a bit of a pop element to it. I'm Alyssa. It is Canada and Blee's breakfast for this morning. Just one more quick shout out for everyone who participated in the Terry Fox run on Friday. It was great to see the community come out and do a little bit of a chat and all kinds. So it was good to see people. We have had, of course, a great opportunity to see the community come together for that, and thank you to those who put on the barbecue lunch as well. That was delicious. Miley Cyrus's music here, Bass Persuades.
1: Let's go.

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1: Back to the music.

Is Ed Sheeran and Shivers. You might have a little bit of shivers. It's kind of cool this morning in Ralston. 2 degrees at the moment, so you may want a light jacket. But don't be putting on your winter stuff just yet, is my advice, because if you wear all of your warm winter clothing now when it is still very nice out, you will not feel the benefit of it when it comes to actual winter. Now is time. Throw on a jumper. Throw on a hoodie. Don't get crazy with your winter coats at the moment. It's not time yet. Just put it back in the cupboard. Resist the urge to bring out your minus 40 down filled coat, because you need that when it is actually minus 40. And if you start wearing it now, you'll never get any benefit from it when it is actually very cold. Rudimental, Karen Harding, Bring Me Joy.

0: Rudimental with Karen Harding there, and you bring me joy. We do have, of course, BFBS Rewind coming up here. Fresh new music. And every week we play out four new tunes, and then we let you pick which one you think is your favorite, and you can vote for it. And the post for that will be over on our BFBS Canada Facebook page. And all you need to do is say, think to yourself, which one do I really love, and vote for it. And then we will take a look at it and let you know on Friday. First up, let's get into this one.
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0: Fresh new music. So we've got some big names for this week. So this might be a tough one. We've got Churches, some Phoebe Bridgers, and also Taylor Swift. But first one up for Monday is this one from James Hype. And it is a new one called Confessions. He moved to London with 50 pounds in his pocket and a dream that he couldn't explain to anyone. He spent months handing out CDs outside the nightclubs and hopefully that people would see him, but eventually he got there and he's got this new tune called Confessions. It is fresh new music. His latest single releases on, came out on Friday.

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I feel like that is a tune that you need for Monday. Just something to bring you a little bit of joy into your life. Ray featuring Absolutely and Ama, and it is on BFBS, the Force Station. Ray's got some big tunes out lately that are just hitting the feel-good vibe completely. We've got a couple more here before we head up to Force's News. It is currently 11 minutes to 8. It is Andy C. and Becky Hill.

James Blonde and Say What You Want on BFBS. The Forces Station, it is good stuff. And we are coming up to, of course, Forces News on the way at 8 o'clock in about 4 minutes' time. And we'll catch up with the latest news and sport, and then we'll be back. Somehow we've already gotten through an hour. It's gone by so quick. And then we will get into more music. We'll have a competition. We'll look at what teams are doing well in the NHL preseason. And also, so how did the Tigers fare over on the weekend? I actually haven't checked. I haven't had time to check to see how the Tigers are doing. And we'll just have a little quick look at that too after 8 o'clock and see if we can get your name into the draw, which is happening on Wednesday for another great prize. No!

0: The five suspects being questioned over a potential terror plot near a military base in Gloucestershire are all British nationals aged in their 20s. The men were arrested after suspicious activity was spotted near RAF Fairford, which is used by US forces. This farmer rang 999 and says she saw more than five people.
1: It was dark, and also I was dazzling them with my headlights. So I was seeing them with this like dark background. I just got a very quick impression. But the first thing I really noticed was that they had most of their faces were covered.
2: But do you believe it was more than five?
1: Yeah, I do.
0: The Iranian embassy has categorically rejected the incident is linked to Iran. A fire has broken out at Ukraine's famous National Academy of Science after it was hit by a drone. Pictures show flames and thick smoke engulfing the three-story building in the centre of Kyiv. An investigation is underway into the deaths of a child and two women who were attempting to cross the English Channel. There were among 105 people on board an inflatable boat bound for the UK, which got into difficulty near Calais early this morning. Sky's Alistair Bunkle says officials will be looking closely at the moments leading up to a distress call.
3: Some reports that it was what was called a taxi boat, which is a boat that kind of goes up and down the coast, picking up people along the way before turning north and heading towards the United Kingdom. But it got into trouble quite close to shore.
0: John Healey says it's not progressive to allow bigger and bigger benefits bills. In his first Labour conference speech as Chancellor, he announced that mayors would get £100 million to fund new apprenticeships. Besides that, the address was pretty light on detail, though, as the BBC's Chris Mason explains.
4: We're a month away from the budget, and that just constrains what a Chancellor's going to say in public. However, this is his first big chance in front of his own party to try and move on from a sense that he is a kind of continuity figure after Rachel Reeves. They are keenly aware that last year, there was an entire autumn dominated by speculation and trails and all the rest of it, which in many senses tied the then Treasury in knots, and they're rather keen to learn that lesson.
0: Figures suggest the average price of diesel has reached a record high in the UK. The RAC says it's now pushing £2 a litre. The conflict between the US and Iran

Involves the upper stage of the rocket going into orbit and deploying 26 Starlink satellites. The launch comes 3 years after the first test flight of the experimental rocket made by Elon Musk's company. That's the latest. I'm Andrew Peach.

That right there is a Friday tune for you on a Monday, just to give you a little bit of a boost for your day. It is 7 minutes past eight here on the Canada and Bullies Breakfast, 28th of September. It is a Monday, and we are just getting into kind of the Monday vibe of things. But don't worry, we'll get through today with lots of plenty of music, a little bit of chat, and then you're headed into Tuesday, and that's all good, right? And

0: The great news is the Ralston Arena, I do believe, is back in action as of today. There's skate school and all kinds of things on the go. So I'll find out all the details and get them to you. Let's just do a quick look at some of that weather.
1: Weather
0: here in Ralston, not too bad, but it is a rather chilly start. Currently 1, and then for today, though, looking at a high about 20, nice and sunny, very pleasant, and then overnight down to 9 tomorrow. A bit more windy with plenty of sunshine and a high of 21. And then if you are down in Belize with Bats Up at Price Barracks, it is currently 29. Today's high going to be 32 with a real feel of 41. A morning passing morning shower. Otherwise, mostly cloudy, very warm and humid. Humidity sitting at 79%. Tonight's low will be 26. And then tomorrow, occasional rain and a thunderstorm. Otherwise, again, mostly cloudy and very warm and humid. A high of 33 with a real feel of 41 for Price Barracks.

She is Sienna Spyro. She's kind of got just a very, what was the word I'm looking for? It's not a ancient voice. It's like sort of a retro sound to her. And that one's called Great Expectation. And it's on BFBS, the Forces Station. I'm Melissa. It is Canada and Willie's breakfast for this morning. And yeah, the Ralston Arena apparently back open for this new hockey season. And I know they've been very, very busy down there. Big shout out to PSP and Pierre and Jimmy and Chris and the crew, all everyone who helps out getting the Ralston Arena back up and running for the season. And I do believe today is the first session of the skate school, so hopefully we'll see you down there. Maybe I'm probably not going to have a chance to pop in and see you, but have a whole lot of fun. This one is Nicki Minaj.

That one is from Brett Kissel, sweet kind of tune called I Didn't Fall in Love with Your Hair, which I think he wrote about his wife when she went through a cancer diagnosis. So beautiful bit of tune. We've got some Tom Grennan next.

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That is the Kooks and Ula on BFBS Forces Station. We do have Forces 24 at the half-eight mark. This is Rachel Chinnuri.

0: Five men are in police custody after being arrested in connection with a suspected terror plot against RAF Fairford in Gloucestershire. A major incident was declared yesterday after three suspicious vehicles were reported travelling towards the Royal Air Force base. It hosts long-range US bombers which have carried out missions against Iran. Chris Phillips is the former head of the UK National Counter-Terrorism Office.
1: Threat levels have been ramped up and this base is a particular concern simply because of what it's being used for. It's an attractive target for anyone that supports the Iranian government. And we know for a fact that there are a number of people in the country, many people in the country, who are almost certainly sleepers on behalf of the IRGC, the Iranian government.
0: The British Army has gained 96 new infantry soldiers as the latest cohort of recruits have passed out at Infantry Training Centre Catterick. For one private, it was particularly special as he now joins his father's old regiment. Sophie Kakayanis reports.
2: Warrant Officer Class 2 Ian Fisher was killed by a vehicle-borne improvised explosive device while serving in Afghanistan in 2013. His son William was 5 at the time, but now, at 18 years old, is joining his dad's old regiment.
3: I wanted to do what he did. He inspired me to join the job. He was a Mercian regiment and I'm joining his battalion and regiment as well.
2: A particular object made the parade even more special for Private William Fisher.
3: I bought a watch with my first army paycheck and I got engraved my last four, my dad's last four of his service number and his nickname that they gave him in the army.
4: How did that feel wearing that on parade today?
3: It gave me goosebumps. Every time I look at the watch, I see his last four.
2: Corporal Thorley is one of the section commanders in Chindit Platoon.
5: When, just before the recruits come to us, we get a list of names. It gives you their name, what regiment they're going to, so on and so forth. And it didn't take long to put two and two together to realise that Private Fisher, going to the Mercian Regiment, was the son of WO2 Ian Fisher, who paid the ultimate sacrifice, gave his life on Herrick 19. Sergeant Major Fisher was before my time, but he was very famous around the regiment and all the old and bold back in battalion. They talk of him so highly, so it's nice to see his son following his footsteps.
2: Sophie Kakayanis, BFBS Forces News, Catterick Garrison, North Yorkshire.
0: The BFBS Pro League Grand Final has taken place at the RAF Museum in London. Carl Dixon was there.
6: The British Army Buzzards and the SEA Dragons played out a thrilling finale to this year's Pro League. The Buzzards were number one seeds, but the Dragons were a close number two and took control of this best of seven after losing the first two games. In the end, the Dragons took the series by 4-2 and became champions of season two. Kyle Dixon, BFBS Forces News at the RAF Museum in London.
0: And that's the latest. I'm Andrew Peach.

From Suede, that one is called Film Star. It's on BFBS, the Forces Station. Now, over in the NHL, it still remains to be the preseason, and the Flames taking a bit of a kick in from the Oilers on Saturday, 4-1, but it's the preseason. We'll be okay. I am still a little bit of a Flames fan. And then, when does the regular season kick off? It must be fairly soon here. No, Saturday, Sunday, tomorrow. Tomorrow's the start of the preseason. Look at that. Some good stuff. And the Oilers will be facing the Vancouver Canucks tomorrow at 8 o'clock. So we're going to do that for our Who Will Win. And if you want to take a guess who's going to win, Oilers versus Canucks, and get your guesses in, your name will go into the draw for the month of September. Oilers are at home. And then Medicine Hat Tigers, how did their weekend go? Loss in Red Deer on Saturday, 3-1, and then a win in Edmonton on Sunday, 5-2. Medicine Hat not back home until Saturday this week. They'll face Prince Albert, and that game is at 7, and tickets are available.

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from Tiësto, Jonas Blue, and Rita Ora. That is Ritual, and it's on BFBS, of course, the station. We have got a bit of more music here. This one is from Miles Smith.

0: That one is from Miles Smith, and it is Nice to Meet You. It's on BFBS, the Forces Station. Now, over on the weekend, it was the finale for the 2026 BFBS Pro League Grand Finale, and it was won by a civilian team. And the SEA Dragons beat the tournament favorites, British Army Esports Buzzards, 4-1 at RAF Museum in London yesterday. And here are the closing moments from a thrilling day's play of Rocket League.
1: Lion again wins a challenge, backboard, Bluey chases this down, Bluey sideways, but no one's there, the pass is behind Onza, who has to try and recover it now. Ritzy moves forward, miss after miss after miss, one final chance, you've got to keep it up, you've got to do the full court carry if you're the Sea Dragons, get it away from net, still up high, Bluey, oh he hits the ground rather than the wall. The BFBS Valyrian Grand Final Champions are civilians yet again. SEA Dragons, take a bow.
0: And Forces Sport presenter Simon Hunter spoke to the winning team on stage straight after their victory.
2: What a campaign. What a fantastic 4 months it's been. What a brilliant Grand Final day as well. I think Lion, I mean, they came right back at you, the Buzzards. You had to really power through there and see off that resilience from them.
3: Yes, I mean, again, still full of nerves. Like, I'm literally shaking. But, yeah, we just powered through, literally trusting that I'm passing to him all the time. The amount of assists I got. Yeah, it's just full trust, comms, and, yeah, you can hit the ceiling.
2: Of course, that's what you were expecting, that sort of combative nature of the final and for it to be a little bit back and forth too.
3: Yes, oh, I'm speechless. I'm literally speechless. It was 2-0 and then it was a bit down on the comms. And then literally as soon as we won that second one to make it 2-2, yeah, life changing. It was quick, quick pace.
2: Well, if you're speechless, I mean, asking what it means to you guys to be lifting this trophy in just a few moments' time, of course, how would you sum it up?
4: Oh, I mean, it's been such a journey. I mean, every qualifier, we went back and forth with the Buzzards, so we knew it would be a really, really tough game, but I'm glad we finally got it over the line.
2: How much more special does it make it having everyone here in this live audience, and a fantastic venue too?
5: It feels really good. Honestly, I was so nervous coming into this event. Obviously, I'm a newcomer. I'm the rookie, you know, so I thought I was going to just crumble under the pressure, but my teammates really helped me, and yeah, here we are.
2: What have you made of the quality of the competition as well in terms of some of those other sides? I mean, today has been non-stop, but to try and call any of it is extremely difficult.
6: It's been impossible. We thought the other semi-final, we was watching it, and when Typhoon stole that game one, we really thought, how's this happening? You know, had it happened online, not many teams have taken a game off the Buzzards. And yeah, it's been great for us. We've come all the way now, and well, we can't believe it.
0: That is the SEA Dragons, and they are a civilian team, all connected to the forces. Ritzy is Gibraltar-based, Burks for the MOD, and played last year under Resurgent, who came second. Mr. Spud 777 is a Welshman, new player, civilian, but has military family. And Lion is like a civilian with military family and played last year under Resurgent, who came second. Next year, the, of course, BFBS Pro League will be back, so get involved. And it is esports at its finest, built for the military community, and all of those who play have a connection as well.
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They are a big wreck, a Canadian rock band. That one's called Alibi. It is almost time for Forces News at 9 o'clock. We're getting into a Monday, and it's going on fairly smooth. This one is Zara Larsson and Pink Pantheress.

0: The Prime Minister will chair a Cobra meeting later after a suspected bomb plot near an army base in Gloucestershire. Five British nationals, who are all in their 20s, were arrested near RAF Fairford. The head of counter-terrorism policing, Assistant Commissioner Lawrence Taylor, has just given this update outside New Scotland Yard.
1: Following extensive interviews and inquiries, the five men who were arrested are being released on police bail this afternoon. This does not mean that the investigation is over. They are subject to stringent conditions on their movement and contact with others.
0: Meanwhile, Iran categorically rejects reports it had any involvement in the plot. The Defence Secretary says a £6 billion investment in maritime projects will support thousands of British jobs. Wes Streeting has described nuclear submarines as our ultimate deterrent and says the contract to build docks for them will remain in the UK, helping young people into work. He told delegates at Labour's conference in Liverpool the government is backing the armed forces in the face of increasing international tensions.
2: Defence spending up, new kit and equipment in the hands of our armed forces. Together with this Labour Prime Minister and this Labour government, we will build a country ready to fight and a Britain worth fighting for.
0: A 10-year-old child and two women have died after a migrant boat got into difficulties in the channel about 20 miles south of Calais. It was heading to the UK. The French authorities say more than 100 people have been rescued. The leader of the DUP has called for politicians who attend protests over a controversial parade in Portadown to be arrested. Gavin Robinson joined other unionists in condemning those who blocked the Orange Order's planned march along the Gavahi Road. Sinn Féin says it's steeped in a history of murder, violence and supremacy. First Minister Michelle O'Neill and Deputy First Minister Emma Little-Pengelly have clashed at Stormont.
3: Michelle O'Neill called people onto the streets, joined them and called for them to stay there.
4: Why do the Orange Order, why do the DUP, why do unionism in general want to railroad over the rights of these people?
0: The cost of diesel has reached an all-time high and is more than £30 higher than it was before the start of the war in Iran. The average price now just under £2 a litre. SpaceX's next generation Starship has lifted off from Texas in the US and entered orbit for the first time.
5: On Starship, Starship is orbital.
6: Successful orbital insertion burn. Starship is in orbit.
0: There were questions about whether SpaceX could manage this after the failure of one of its engines. It's aiming for a full six laps around the Earth in orbit to

0: That is a perfect way to start. 9 o'clock. It is 7 minutes past nine, and that is Kings of Leon and You Somebody on BFBS, the Force Station. Good morning to you. We're back to a Monday, and we are wrapping up September this week and then heading into October. But the weather looks to be fairly good for at least the first half of October here on the prairies, and still remaining very warm down in Belize. Let's check out that weather.
1: 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Weather.
0: All the way down to Belize, and currently it is 28. Today's high will be 31, but that'll have a real feel of 41. Max UV index of 10. A passing morning shower or two, very warm and humid with times of cloud and sun. Then they will see 26 as a low for tonight down in there. And for Tuesday, a high of 33 with a real feel of 41. Morning rain and thunderstorm, otherwise mostly cloudy and very warm and humid. And then here on the prairies, it is a chilly start, but it is going to warm up nicely. Currently 1 degree, sunshine is out, and plenty of sunshine for today. A high of 20 is expected, and then low down tonight to 9, and for Tuesday, a high of 21. Windy with plenty of sunshine, and things looking pretty good. A couple of cooler days with some rain, but not bad all the way through the first part of October.

Oh, Taylor Swift, and that is Elizabeth Taylor. She's had some new music come out in the last couple of days here as well. But she's just, you know, putting out the tunes and loving it. And I think she's loving life. She's got a new husband and all sorts on the go. I think a few people were thinking, oh, is she going to announce that she's expecting a baby? But that didn't come out. It was all about new music. We've got some Foo Fighters, Learn to Fly. Turn this up.

He is Jason Kirkness and Whatever We Make It, and that's on BFBS, the Force Station. So looking at the NHL, and it all starts in tomorrow, the NHL season. The Oilers playing the Vancouver Canucks in Edmonton, so if you want to take a guess, that's going to go up on our BFBS Canada Facebook page, and hopefully you can get your name into the draw for the month of September. Who will win? We're going to do some more Canadian type music. Tate McRae, she's from Calgary. This one is called Greedy.

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5: Back to the hits, back to the music.

That is from Ariana Grande and Hate That I Made You Love Me. It's on BFBS, the Forces Station. What are we up to for this Monday? And hopefully you've got some good plans and you've got yourself a little good week on the go. CNCO and Little Mix with Reggaeton Lenta.

Blossoms featuring Declan McKenna there and Additional Driver. And that is on BFBS for the station. What are you up to? We do have BFBS Rewind coming up and going to, of course, get into that. And we've got loads of big tunes there, including some Cher, who is like my new idol. This one is from Aaliyah. It's More Than a Woman.

0: Yes, Rewind coming up, but just a little quick look. Ralston Arena back open. Exciting times. And if you are eager to get out onto the ice, 11:45, there is a public skate for today that runs till 1. And then hockey, there's a pre-can and can skate at 3:45. Hockey School 1 is at 5 if you're signed up for that. That's the beginner one. Hockey School 2 is at 6:15. That's for more experienced. And then there is another public skate tonight, 7:30 to 8:30. That is at the Ralston Arena, back open for the 2026-2027 season. And a big shout out to everyone who got the ice ready. I had popped in the other day. It's like the best looking ice I've seen in a long time. Looking fantastic. So well done to the crew that got that put together. BFBS Rewind is going to kick off with Adam Ski and Seal right after this.
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0: Adamski featuring Seal with Killer, and these are all from one certain year. What year do you think they came out? And I'll play a bunch to see if you can figure it out. We're going to go with the absolutely amazing, iconic Cher. This is her tune, Just Like Jesse James.
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Just Like Jesse James from Cher. But what year do you think that one came out? Hopefully you can figure it out. This probably will give you a very good, clear idea, because if you were a New Kid on the Block fan, you'll definitely know when this one came out. It's Hangin' Tough.

by. That's on BFBS, the Forces Station. We were into 1990 for this portion of Rewind, and it is good stuff. Thanks so much for joining me here on your Monday. I'll see you back here tomorrow, 7 a.m. We'll do it all over again and see what we can get up to for a Tuesday. And this one is Faith No More. It's called Epic. It is up to Forces News at 10. Don't forget, Jack Miles will be joining you from lunchtime through to 4 o'clock. Take care.

0: Five British nationals arrested near RAF Fairford are released on bail.
1: Following extensive interviews and inquiries, the five men who were arrested are being released on police bail.
0: The Defence Secretary says the UK stands with the US after the suspected terror plot.
2: It says a lot about the relationship we have with the United States of America, that we've got the President paying tribute to the team here in the UK.
0: And eight esports teams battle it out at the BFBS Pro League Grand Final.
3: And it's another classic between a Royal Air Force team and a British Army team.
0: Forces News with Andrew Peach. Counter-terrorism police have revealed that five men arrested near RAF Fairford in Gloucestershire are all UK nationals from London, aged between 23 and 25. The head of counter-terrorism policing, Assistant Commissioner Lawrence Taylor, has given this update outside New Scotland Yard.
1: I can confirm that following extensive interviews and inquiries, the five men who were arrested are being released on police bail this afternoon. To be very clear, this does not mean that the investigation is over. They are subject to stringent conditions on their movement and contact with others.
0: US President Donald Trump has hinted an operation's been going on for a while. The Defence Secretary Wes Streeting says it would be unwise to comment further.
2: I think it says a lot about the relationship we have with the United States of America and the extent to which we work extremely closely on defence and security, that we've got the President of the United States paying tribute to the team here in the UK, and I'm sure people will be very grateful and appreciative for what he said.
0: The men were arrested after three white vans were seen heading towards the base. This farmer who saw them called 999, but says she saw more than five people.
4: It was dark, and also I was seeing them, I was dazzling them with my headlights. So I was seeing them with this like dark background. I just got a very quick impression. But the first thing I really noticed was that they had most of their faces were covered.
5: But you do believe it was more than five?
4: Yeah, I do.
0: There's still a heavy police presence outside RAF Fairford. In the last hour, the Home Secretary has announced the area is now safe and people living nearby will soon be able to go home. The Lib Dem MP Ross Savage says she hopes things will soon return to normal.
6: We are today sending a letter to Andy Burner and to Wes Streeting to find out more about what they already knew and where this went awry. It's too soon to tell, but we do need to get to the bottom to find out the truth about what happened this weekend.
0: In response to the incident nearby, the US Embassy has posted an alert to US citizens in the UK. It warned them that US associated events, organisations and facilities may now be at heightened risk.
7: This is Forces News.
0: The Defence Secretary says the UK needs to step up and spend more as he warned about the threat of war looming large. Wes Streeting was addressing delegates at Labour's annual conference in Liverpool. Sian Grzeszczyk, Melbourne, reports.
8: At no point in my lifetime has the threat of war loomed as large as it does today. Our adversaries are more dangerous across more domains, and they're on our doorstep. To prevent the worst, we must prepare for it and meet this moment with action.

0: unrecognizable, even when the war in Ukraine began. The conclusion is simple. We need to step up. We need to spend more.
1: But the path to spending the NATO target of 3.5% of GDP on defence spending by 2035 has moved further away. The Chancellor and former Defence Secretary John Healey, who quit over not enough being spent, is expected to outline plans next year rather than in the budget next month. Whenever the Chancellor does announce the path to spending 3.5%, in the meantime, it's clear the pressure on just how well the UK could transition to conflict is continuing to build.
2: This is Forces News.
3: An investigation is underway into the deaths of a child and two women who were attempting to cross the English Channel. They were among 105 people on board an inflatable boat bound for the UK, which got into difficulty near Calais early this morning. Sky's Alistair Bunkle says officials will be looking closely at the moments leading up to a distress call being made.
4: Some reports that it was what was called a taxi boat, which is a boat that kind of goes up and down the coast, picking up people along the way before turning north and heading towards the United Kingdom. But it got into trouble quite close to shore.
3: A fire's broken out at Ukraine's famous National Academy of Science after it was hit by a drone. Pictures show flames and thick smoke engulfing the three-story building in the centre of Kyiv. Figures suggest the average price of diesel has reached a record high in the UK. The RAC says it's now very close to £2 a litre. The conflict between the US and Iran has pushed those prices up, and these drivers say they've noticed the increase at petrol stations.
5: It's the worst it's been. I'm lucky I can retire.
6: To fill the van, it's about £120, I think. I look after children with special needs, so I'd need the van to use the car seat and things, so it wouldn't work using public transport.
7: Don't go out as much.
8: We don't travel.
7: We're pensioners now, so you have to watch the pennies, don't you?
3: Britain's electricity companies have been told to generate more power for the next couple of hours. The National Energy System Operator says it's just a contingency and there's no risk of power cuts. SpaceX's next-generation Starship has lifted off from Texas in the US and entered orbit for the first time.
9: On Starship. Starship is orbital.
10: Successful orbital insertion burn. Starship is in orbit.
3: There were questions about whether it would manage it after a failure of one of its engines. It's aiming for 6 full laps around the Earth to prove its readiness for NASA's Artemis Moon program. It's also deployed dozens of Starlink satellites.
2: This is Forces News.
3: Now, the BFBS Pro League Grand Final saw 8 different esports teams battling it out at the RAF Museum in London. Carl Dixon was there for us.
11: Ladies and gentlemen, welcome to the BFBS Valerian Pro League Grand Final.
12: It's one of the showpiece events for the Armed Forces Esports. After a long season, it all came down to this. The semi-final saw an army team, 2 RAF teams, and 1 civilian team hunting for glory. For the RAF Storm Shadows and Typhoons, it's where their tournaments ended.
13: Alisa's kept it down the pitch for some time. That switches, it's Ritzy, it's open. What was that? Oh, dearie me.
14: Grand finalists are the BAES Buzzards.
15: And it's another classic between a Royal Air Force team and a British Army team.
12: For Buzzards player signaller Kieran Smith, it was time that the bridesmaid became the bride.
16: I've been here, done that so many times. I've just come close every single time. Always come second. So I think this is my time now. I really hope it is anyway.
17: The players have been marched onto stage. They have stormed through weeks of competition online. And it all ends here.
13: We are spoiled to have a grand finals like this.
12: Sadly for the Army team, it wasn't their day. The SEA Dragons were just too strong and won the best of 7 by 4-2.
11: Once again, SEA Dragons, your 2026 winners.
12: Overall, a terrific day of military esports at an iconic location. Season 3 has already been announced. Kyle Dixon, BFBS, Forces News, RAF Museum in London.
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3: Joss Butler will miss next month's cricket tour of Pakistan with injury. He pulled his hamstring mid-innings against Sri Lanka at Headingley last week. The wicketkeeper's absence likely to give Jordan Cox the chance to impress ahead of the World Cup next year. Premier League officials are refusing to comment after reports that Manchester City has been found guilty of breaching financial rules. The claims aren't confirmed. It's still unclear what sanctions the club could face. City continue to deny wrongdoing and insist they'll clear them.

0: their name. The Nations League action continues later. Northern Ireland at home to Hungary. That match kicks off at 7:45 at Windsor Park in Belfast. Liverpool's Cody Gakpo has withdrawn from the Netherlands squad for their remaining Nations League games. He limped out of their win over Serbia, but is said to be not seriously injured. Formula One's Lando Norris has apologised to Franco Colapinto after calling for him to be banned over the crash that ended the British driver's race in Azerbaijan over the weekend. Colapinto faced online abuse after misjudging braking on lap 36 of the Grand Prix.
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0: The Prime Minister's chairing a Cobra meeting after a suspected bomb plot near RAF Fairford in Gloucestershire. Five British nationals arrested near the base have now been released on bail. The Iranian embassy has rejected claims that Iran was in any way involved in the incident over the weekend. Stay with us for more on forcesnews.com. That's the latest. I'm Andrew Pitch.

Justin Timberlake, and it's Sexy Back on BFES, the Forces Station. How are we doing? I hope you're well and having a decent start to the week wherever you are across the Forces world. The hardest part of the week's over. Well, is it? Because we've got Double Decker on the way in a moment. We're 50% of the way there. One song left to identify. I feel like today, even on that kind of Monday brain power, we can achieve it if we set our minds to it. There we go. A little bit of inspiration from me, of all people. We've got Nathan Dorr lined up as well. We also have your first contender of the week for the BFES track of the week. That's coming up shortly. But next up, we're going here. It's Olivia Rodrigo and it's Stupid Song.

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3: 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Double Decker.
0: Double Decker. Right then, where are we at with the Double Decker? We're on day number four of this one now. We started off towards the back end of last week and it still hasn't gone. Not in its entirety anyway. One of the tracks has, there's still another one to identify. So in this audio clip, there are two tracks playing at the same time. Can we identify both of them? Now, we already know one of them's Fatboy Slim and Rockefeller Skank. That one's gone, that one's ticked off, but we're halfway there. What's the other track? Messages at bfbs.com. I gave you a clue on Friday, and the clue was, it's by an act that often gets called a solo act, but it's not, it's a band. It's by a band that often gets mistaken as a solo artist. Any ideas? Messages at bfbs.com. See how we get on. If you need any more help in a moment, I'll see what I can do. Might have another clue for you. But next up we're going here is Nathan Dorr, and it's We Ain't Here For Long. I'm sick and tired.

0: Door, we ain't here for long, playing on BFBS, the Forces Station. It's George Wedlake with you. On the way next, then, I've got a Wiz the MC and Bees and Honey collaboration, an absolute belter from The Cure, and we're going to recap Double Decker as well. I feel like another clue may be needed. Let me introduce you to my friend,
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Where's the MC and Bees and Honey? It's Show Me Love on BFBS, the Forces Station. My name is George Wedlake. Let's get back to the double decker then. Two tracks playing at once. We know one of them is Rockefeller Skank by Fatboy Slim. That one's gone. That's ticked off. But what's the other song? I gave you a clue. It's by a band that often gets mistaken as a solo artist. Messages at bfbs.com is the email address. Lizzie's been in touch saying, is it Florence and the Machine? Nope. Is it Blondie? Nope. Is it Hozier? No, it's not. And Eckhard's been in touch as well saying, is it Franz Ferdinand? It's none of those. So who is it? What is the song? I'm going to give you another clue. I can also tell you that this particular track was on a soundtrack for a film that came out in 1998, Godzilla. Okay, messages at bfbs.com. Any ideas? We know one of them's Rockefeller Skank, Fatboy Slim. The other one is by a band, not a solo artist, despite what some people say. And the tune itself is from the 1998 movie Godzilla, which is actually the best movie of all time, by the way. No arguments on that one. Messages at bfbs.com. Let's get it going today. Let's move on with our lives. Now it's The Cure. And it's Friday, I'm in love.

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Let us tell your story. And now we've got some brand new music. This is Clean Bandit, Chloe and Omar Lay. It's called Company.

Clean Bandit's new one. It's a collaboration with Chloe and Omar Leigh. It's called Company. And it's George Wedlake with you. Right across the Forces world. And we're going to recap Double Decker, hopefully for the last ever time on this one. Two tunes playing at the same time. One of them's Rockefeller Skank Boy, Fat Boy Slim. Can you identify that elusive track? It's doing people's heads in, mine included. We know it's by a band that often gets mistaken as a solo artist, and that it features on the 1998 movie Godzilla. Messages at bfbs.com. What is that remaining tune? So we've hopefully got the answer coming up in just over 5 minutes' time. But we can only get there if we get it right. Messages at bfbs.com. And next up is Pink and his Beautiful Trauma on BFBS.

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Sun. Ujel, Imao Angel and Ultra Nate. It's new, that is called Moving to the Sun. My name is George Wedlake with you on BFBS, the Forces Station. Did we manage to work it out then? Rockefeller Skank, Fatboy Slim is one of the tracks. The other one, well, it's completely escaped us. So I gave out a couple of clues. First clue was that it's by a band that often gets mistaken as a solo artist. And the second clue was the track itself features on the 1998 movie Godzilla. And congratulations to Sonia in Jib, Lizzie and Gaz, who correctly identified the other track was Jamiroquai and Deeper Underground is gone. Now it's obvious, right? So there we go, that double decker is wrapped up finally. It feels great, doesn't it? We never have to hear that one again. Although tomorrow there'll be a new one. It's Teddy Swims now and The Door.

0: Teddy Swims and The Door. How's it going? It's George Wedlake with you on BFBS, the Forces Station. Time to kick off a whole new week of competition then.
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0: So starting today, the first day of the week, we have four pieces of fresh new music to play for you. Four tracks battling out for your vote. And when we get to Friday, the votes are counted. And the one that receives the most amount of votes out of the four tunes gets crowned the BFBS track of the week. And you can vote for your favourite at bfbs.com/music. And today then, to kick off the week of competition, what do we have? Well, we've got the first new music from Churches. The Glaswegians are back for the first time in years. Lauren Mabry, the singer, she's been off doing some solo work, but now she's back with the band. And this is their comeback tune. It's Churches and Roses, bfbs.com/music.

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1: There you go. What do we reckon? Churches and Roses, Monday's fresh new music. 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Have they already won it yet? Have they won it now on Monday, the first tune of the week? 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
1: And this time tomorrow, we'll have contender number two. We'll do it again on Wednesday and Thursday before crowning the winner on Friday's Totally Connected from 10 a.m. UK time. In the meantime, here's some Stereo MCs, much needed on a Monday. This is Connected.

Nice and baggy, loose and groovy for a Monday, and that's what we want. Stereo MCs and Connected. And it's George Wedlake with you on BFBS The Forces Station. On the way then, after your news for 6pm UK time, we've got a takeover track from BFBS Beats. But one more tune will take us there. Easily one of the most played tracks of the summer, even in the England dressing room as well, during the World Cup, is that one. John Stones' favourite. Is another in 54 Ultra, and it's Talk To You.

0: The Prime Minister's holding an emergency COBRA meeting over a suspected bomb plot near RAF Fairford. It comes as the five suspects were released on bail. They're all in their 20s and British nationals living in London. The incident has dominated the agenda at today's Labour Party conference in Liverpool.
1: Friends, we will always stand up for our security against those who would do us harm.
2: And to all those who plot violence on our soil, you will never defeat us.
3: And we will always stand together against those who hate our freedom.
0: Residents who are evacuated from the nearby village of Welford are being allowed to return home. Lord Ricketts is a former national security adviser.
4: This is a world where the kind of pattern and order that we had in the first part is unravelling now. And so we are going to have to get used to living with this sort of news and therefore helping the police and security authorities, all of us, to be vigilant, to be on the watch, to help to see that people are not using our open, free societies as a way of getting back at us.
0: The Northern Ireland Secretary has been holding talks to resolve a dispute over a controversial parade in County Armagh. Protesters have been blocking the unionist Orange Order from making their way along the nationalist Gavahi Road in Portadown. The Drumcree parade has been allowed for the first time in 28 years. DUP leader Gavin Robinson thinks members of Sinn Féin who took part in the protest should now be arrested.
5: I'm sure all of you should have a fundamental public interest in senior elected representatives being prosecuted for their unwillingness, their inability, their intransigence and their intolerance and bigotry that led them to break the law yesterday.
0: The average price of diesel has hit an all-time high. It's just shy of £2 a litre, breaking a previous record set in 2022. The RAC says the cost of filling up a family car is now £31 more expensive than at the start of the Iran war. These people in Liverpool say they're concerned.
6: As soon as everybody bought diesel cars, they put a price up and a tax on a diesel to make it dearer than petrol.
7: I've seen it for a lot more than £2 a litre.
8: I think Trump is wholly responsible for this increase in the price of oil.
9: Buses, lorries, it will affect the whole of British society.
0: John Healey says it's not progressive to allow a bigger and bigger benefits bill in his Labour conference speech. He announced that mayors would get £100 million to fund new apprenticeships. Besides that, the address was light on detail, as the BBC's Chris Mason explains.
10: We're a month away from the budget and that just constrains what a Chancellor's going to say in public. However, this is his first big chance in front of his own party to try and move on from a sense that he is a kind of continuity figure after Rachel Reeves. They are keenly aware that last year there was an entire autumn dominated by speculation and trails and all the rest of it, which in many senses tied the then Treasury in knots, and they're rather keen to learn that lesson.
0: There's more at forcesnews.com. For now, that's the latest. I'm Andrew Peach.

Jason Derulo and Want to Want Me, playing on BFBS, the Forces station. How's it going? It's George Wedlake with you right across the Forces world, in for George Ryland still on Monday the 28th of September. I hope you're well. I hope you've had a decent start to the week as well. We have your takeover track in a moment from BFBS Beats. Very much required on Monday, this one. You're going to enjoy it. Away from that, we've got some George Michael, a bit of Joel Corry for you too. And then we, not actually, but metaphorically, head to Gibraltar. We discuss the lighthouse. You might have seen it. You might recognise it at Europa Point in Gibraltar. Have you ever been inside it? Well, we'll take you in there very, very soon. After this, from Tame Impala and Jenny, it's Dracula.

Tame Impala and Jenny teaming up on that one. Is Dracula, and it's George Wedlake with you on BFBS, the Forces Station. Stop what you're doing then. If it's been one of those Mondays, here's the antidote. It's a takeover. Takeover. BFBS. Takeover track. Beat. Yes. Been looking forward to this. I feel like it's what's needed today. It's your BFBS takeover track, where we play you a tune taken straight from the playlist of one of our online stations. We've got a few of them now, dedicated to all different genres and times and eras and moods. And today we shine the spotlight on BFBS Beats, where it's all about your dance floor fillers. That's right, they're not just made for the weekend. In fact, they work very well on a Monday in fighting off the post-weekend blues and getting your head in the zone. So that's what we're doing now. 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And it's called Long Jacket.

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It's Chris Lake, Chris Lorenzo, Kenny Beats and Cake, and it's called Long Jacket. 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And if you're in the UK, it's on DAB as well. Whilst you've got a taste for it, here's Joel Corry, MK and Rita Ora. He's drinking.

0: Joel Corry, MK and Rita Ora. That one's called Drinking and you are listening to BFB Esther Forces Station. It's George Wedlake with you on the way next. Another George, this one much more musically talented, George Michael. We're also going to stick on some Ting Tings for you, some 1975 as well. On top of that, our very own Greg Burnett takes us inside the famous lighthouse at Europa Point in Gib. Stay there.
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0: Hopefully putting a spring in your step on Monday. It's George Michael and Star People. How's it going? My name is George Wedlake with you right across the Forces world on BFBS, the Forces station. We've got the Ting Tings lined up and ready to go next. But first, you might recognise, hello if you're listening in Gibraltar, by the way, the famous lighthouse at Europa Point in Gib. But have you ever been inside it? It's now open for tours, where you can find out about its importance in helping both the Navy and civilian shipping over the last 150 years. Our very own Greg Burnett went to visit and he talked to Claire Montardo, who is the CEO of Gibraltar Heritage Trust, and she told him a bit about the history of the building.
1: Even before those 150 years, obviously, in order to understand the lighthouse, you have to understand where it's built and why it's built. And Gibraltar's a strategic entry point to Mediterranean is key to the location of the lighthouse, the need for the lighthouse. And this is a point for mariners going back centuries.
2: And we know, obviously, what a lighthouse is for, to help people navigate the seas nearby land. That includes the Royal Navy, and this must have been a key part of the infrastructure for during both World Wars and all the other naval activities.
1: Oh, definitely. I mean, not just in the past, it still continues to this day. It is a key navigational point on mariners' charts, not just GPS, but it's also a visual aid because, you know, nowadays GPS, everyone relies on GPS, but those systems can go down. And so visual marks are still valuable and are still used and very, very necessary.
2: That's a really interesting point, actually, because you might think a lighthouse isn't used anymore, but it is still, as well as being open for tours, it is still used for its original purpose.
1: Yeah, absolutely. Trinity House still run it, and it is a key part of the navigational safety infrastructure of the British Isles, and Gibraltar is its southernmost outlier. It's the only one that is run by them outside of the British Isles, sort of like conglomerate, I guess, geographical place. And for them, one of the reasons why they still run it is because it is so critical to that maritime network, and that's why they still run the Gibraltar Lighthouse as part of the British Gibraltar family.
2: And for you, from seeing it from being a working lighthouse not open to the public to what it is now where you can book a tour, how does it feel for you?
1: Well, it's really great. I mean, personally, as a child, I came in once and it felt very, very special that you were coming in and the lighthouse keeper brought you in. And it has been open for tours, you know, on a, as you know, kind of basis over the years. But I think more recently, it's been more difficult to get in until 2025, 2026. And being able to be part of bringing that to the public, to the community, to our visitors is very, very special for the Heritage Trust to be doing that, particularly as part of our aims about opening up that Gibraltar story to everyone.
2: Yeah, and that Gibraltar story is something, if you're on a military posting and you're here for 3 months, 6 months, you want to go and see and do all the things, and this is great to add to that list. But also, as we're talking about, even if you've been here a long time, maybe you're part of the Royal Gibraltar Regiment, you've been here your whole life.
1: Yeah.
2: It's maybe somewhere that you haven't got an opportunity yet to come and see.
1: But no matter how long people are posted here for, everybody is part of Gibraltar's story, and Gibraltar's history and heritage has been built by every single military personnel, naval personnel that has been posted here over the centuries. And it's really important to value that, understand that, and for those who are serving today to understand that they are part of that family and part of that story, which is still developing around us. And I think it's should be a source of pride for them to understand that they are part of that, building that and maintaining that. And, you know, as the Heritage Trust, we want to get that across to people and encourage people to come and participate, not just in our lighthouse tours, but everything else we offer in the history of Gibraltar 365 days of the year.
2: I've just realised we're not at the top, are we?
1: We're not. There's another level to go. So this is the lens today, much smaller piece of equipment. You can see where the larger one sat, the personal lens that sat in here.
2: This is a really impressive room, Claire. So, like, it's a circle with all the glass around the outside. It's the top of the lighthouse. I have got to say, it's like almost an underwhelming bulb inside it.
1: Yeah, this is the latest in lighthouse.
2: It's probably a very expensive and technical and good bulb, but it's a lot smaller than the rest of the room.
1: It's very powerful. This, I think, can project up to 300 miles, so it surpasses the mouth of the Mediterranean. When you think something as small as this can project that far, and it kind of puts evolution of technology into perspective.
0: And you can see inside the lighthouse on the BFBS Gibraltar Facebook page. Getting back to the tunes there, the 1975 are on the way after the Ting Tings, and that's not my name.

The 1975 at About You on BFBS, the Forces Station. How's it going? My name is George Wedlake. As we near the end of September, it's going to be October later on this week. What is happening to 2026? But anyway, if you struggle this time of year, I've just seen some tips for this autumn and winter from a wellness expert called Adrienne Herbert. I'll go through a few of them. Feeling stressed? Declutter your space with smart storage solutions. Low mood? Create a bright morning spot. Position your favourite chair or breakfast spot near your brightest window, it says. Can't switch off? Use scent to create a calming routine. Struggling to rest? Create a cosy bedroom sanctuary. Soft textures and warm lighting, that all works. If you're feeling cooped up, bring nature indoors. I mean, if you've got a cat, you're sorted on that front, aren't you? My cat used to bring in all sorts. Once he brought home an actual bat. That didn't make me feel any less cooped up. It freaked me out. So I'm not sure that's what Adrienne meant. But she doesn't go into any more detail on that one, so we can't be sure. Right, here's new music from Slater. It's called Brand New Chanel's.

0: Euphoric, anthemic from Slater. It's brand new Chanel's on BFBS, the Forces Station. My name is George Wedlake. How's it going? We've got about 40 minutes left together before Jess Bracey takes over. So let's cram them in, shall we? We've got the Vamps on the way and that new Josh Baker and Poppy Bascom collaboration as well. Stay there. BFBS.
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Hello, if you're listening in Cyprus, the end of summer party is on the horizon this weekend, Saturday the 3rd of October. You've got live acts including Steve Johnson, Stavros Flatley, DJ sets and more, food and drink available as well, and it all kicks off on the sports pitches opposite the rugby club at RAF Akrotiri from 3:30 in the afternoon, and it's open to the entire BFC community and all BFC pass holders can attend. For more details on that end of summer party in Aki at the sports pitches this coming Saturday, contact the team at BFBS Cyprus. They'll be able to point you in the right direction. Right, on the way in just a moment then, we have a Scottish anthem after Josh Baker and Poppy Bascom is my place.

Invigorating for a Monday. The Fratelli's Chelsea Dagger on BFBS The Forces Station. Pretty much wrapping things up with me then. Remember, for your big British anthems, it's BFBS Best of British for you. 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But if you're hanging around, Jess Bracey's here after your news for 7pm UK time, and we've got Travis to play us out after Adela, and this is new. It's called Ain't in LA. Have a good one, and we'll catch up tomorrow if you're about.

0: The five men arrested on suspicion of a possible explosives plot near RAF Fairford in Gloucestershire are being released on police bail. Counter-terrorism police confirmed in a statement the men remain under investigation and will be subject to stringent conditions. Officers say they're keeping an open mind about the investigation. All five men are UK nationals in their 20s from London and travelled in three vehicles to the airbase, which is used by the US Air Force. Here's the BBC's Daniel Sanford.
1: We can probably rule out the idea of any kind of huge, enormous, massive set of explosives having been found in those vehicles in any kind of dramatic way. Otherwise, I don't think those men would be being released on police bail. So it does look as if we're in a situation where this perhaps isn't the enormous possible plot which some people were fearing at the time of their arrests.
0: After the police announcement, the Home Secretary Shabana Mahmood told the Labour conference in Liverpool that people evacuated from their homes near RAF Fairford could now return.
2: Thanks to the excellent work of the Army's Explosive Ordnance Disposal Team, the scene is now safe, and the residents of Welford will shortly be returning home. I thank them for their cooperation. And more than that, for their spirit of resilience. They represent the very best of our country.
0: The Chancellor says he'll deliver a breathing space budget next month. Earlier, John Healey vowed to create jobs and announced a £100 million apprenticeship scheme. But with the price of diesel hitting an all-time high since the beginning of the war in Iran, he said he recognises times are tough. Mr. Healey says the government is working with the US to get those prices down.
3: We talk to them, especially on trade issues, all the time. We talk to them also about the Middle East. We will do what we can to encourage a peaceful settlement there, because in the end, that's the way that we reduce the conflict, we reduce the pressures, and we will help reduce the prices as well for people back at home.
0: The leader of the DUP has called for politicians who attended protests over a controversial parade in Portadown to be arrested. Gavin Robinson's joined other unionists in condemning those who blocked the Orange Order's planned march along the Gavahi Road. Sinn Féin says it's steeped in a history of murder, violence and supremacy. First Minister Michelle O'Neill and Deputy First Minister Emma Little-Pengelly clashed at Stormont.
4: Michelle O'Neill called people onto the streets, joined them and called for them to stay there.
5: Why do the Orange Order, why do the DUP, why do unionism in general want to railroad over the rights of these people?
0: A SpaceX mission that launched into Earth's orbit at lunchtime has ended early. The original plan was for the Starship rocket to travel around the Earth six times over 10 hours. Instead, the capsule returned after a little over 3 hours after one of its engines shut down unexpectedly. There's more news and sport at forcesnews.com. For now, that's the latest. I'm Andrew Peach.
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0: Oh, don't say it.
1: Don't. Come on, stop.
0: Okay, I can't help it. Every time I play a song by this artist, I have to make the same joke, so let me just get out of my system. That is the fastest man on the radio, that. That is Neil! And Let Me Love You. Sorry. It's a good start, isn't it? Considering that's the first joke. The first show of this week. It's a good start. Things can only get better, I suppose, is the way to look upon it. Hello, how are you? This is BFBS of Forces Station. My name is Jack. It's Monday afternoon, and here is Fontaine's DC with Marianne.

Don and Miro, and that is Wheels Off. First day of hockey school today. Have you signed up? You getting excited for the start of ice hockey season? Can't quite believe it's the 1st of October on Thursday. Where on earth has this month gone? Something that's happening Tuesday next week. There is a spaghetti lunch for charity. So a spaghetti lunch fundraiser for the National Defence Charitable Campaign. You get spaghetti, garlic bread, coffee or a juice, and live music as well. It's all right, isn't it? $6 cash only. It's open to all persons with access to CFB Suffield. So should be all right now. Not at this for a little while. Nelly Furtado. I'm Like a Bird at BFBS, a Forces Station.

Nelly Furtado. And that is I'm Like a Bird on BFBS, the Forces Station. Was your weekend good? Was it all right? I had a very autumn-y weekend, so a lot of time just sort of milling about home. Got a few jobs done yesterday. I made a quiche. Yeah, this is how exciting my life is. And then Saturday, it was the start of the rugby season as well, the Premiership rugby season, which is very exciting. Gloucester actually managing to win a game. Couldn't quite believe it.

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0: Let's go.

David Guetta, Sia, and that is Beautiful People. It's BFBS of Forces Station, a high of 21 today in the village. It's one of those lovely early autumn days. Plenty of sunshine as we work our way through the afternoon. A low tonight down to -1. Yeah, we're definitely on the cusp of things, aren't we? Tomorrow up to 21 as well. Decent day for Tuesday. In fact, most of this week is looking all right. Plenty of sunshine about for Wednesday and for Thursday as well. If you're joining us at Price Barracks, unsettled as we work our way through the afternoon. So chance of these thunder showers knocking about. Same sort of story to start things off with tomorrow. Should clear by tomorrow afternoon, though. So some sunshine on the cards for Tuesday Arvo. 31 the high today. Same for tomorrow. This is new from Audrey Hobart. It's called Sue Me.

Audrey Hobart, new music, that song called Sue Me. First rewind of the week coming up after three this afternoon. Non-stop throwbacks if you fancy a nice little way to wrap up the Arvo. Just getting on a load of tunes. Like this, really. Big old anthems from the 80s and 90s. So let's take it back to 1995. With Simply Red and Fairgrounds.

It's breaking records, this tune. Longest running number one in America. Not consecutive weeks, but the amount of time it has spent in total at number one. Beating Mariah Carey, All I Want for Christmas Is You. That is Ella Langley. And Choosing Texas. You'll always be my-

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Dasher. And that is Austin on BFBS. 12:45, I got your DVBBS and Brandon Burnett with Summer Nights. After this, Christina Aguilera, Lady Marmalade.

DVBBS, Brandon Burnett, and that is Summer Nights. A bit cool getting this song, isn't it? And we're on the cusp of autumn. Minus one the low temperature tonight. It's going to be very chilly. Rag and Bone with All You Ever Wanted after this gorgeous song from Alex Warren. It's called Emerald Eyes.

Rag and Bone. And all you ever wanted. Okay, nearly 1 o'clock. We'll catch up with the headlines in a moment. Get the update from Forces News. Then, to get us into Monday lunchtime, I've got your Maroon 5, This Love, after Robin S.

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2: 5 men arrested over a suspected bomb plot near a military base in Gloucestershire have been released on bail but remain under investigation. The men, who were all British nationals, were detained on suspicion of terrorism offences. Villagers who'd been evacuated near RAF Fairford are being allowed back to their homes now, although there's still a cordon around 3 vans there. The head of counter-terrorism policing, Assistant Commissioner Lawrence Taylor, says every line is being pursued.
3: We are considering this from every possible angle, including that this may be actively committed by proxies or individuals either knowingly or unknowingly working on behalf of a foreign state.
2: The RSC says the average price of diesel has reached a record high. It now costs very nearly £2 a litre, largely because of the conflict between the US and Iran. That breaks a previous record set in summer 2022 after Russia's full-scale invasion of Ukraine. The price of petrol currently sits at more than 174 pence a litre. Simon Williams is from the RSC.
4: We're not in a good place. The price of oil is above $100 a barrel, which is never good, especially when the pound is a bit lower. So we're probably on a journey to an average of £2 a litre. And just to put things into perspective, it costs now £109 to fill up an average 5-litre family car with diesel. That's £31 more than it did on the 28th of February before the war started.
2: The Northern Ireland Secretary has been holding talks to resolve a dispute over a controversial parade in County Armagh. Protesters have been blocking the Unionist Orange Order from making their way along the Nationalist Gavahi Road in Portadown. The Drumcree Parade has been allowed for the first time in 28 years. DUP leader Gavin Robinson says members of Sinn Féin who took part in protests should now be arrested.
5: I'm sure all of you should have a fundamental public interest in senior elected representatives being prosecuted for their unwillingness, their inability, their intransigence and their intolerance and bigotry that led them to break the law yesterday.
2: The Home Secretary has announced she'll reopen new routes for refugees to settle in the UK. Shabana Mood told the Labour conference in Liverpool around a quarter would be Palestinians and women and girls from Afghanistan. A barn owl, which got lost 70 miles out at sea, has been nursed back to health and released into the wild. Nicknamed Little Reg, the bird was saved thanks to a chance encounter with an army offshore racing team who handed him over to the Coast Guard. Sergeant Mark Petherbridge led the army vessel.
6: We saw it behind the boat. It came alongside and was obviously clearly tired. We were 70 miles offshore off of Newcastle to the east, and it flew alongside and was trying to find a place to obviously get on board. He fell in the water a couple of times and eventually he collapsed on deck, so we picked him up and put him in a box.
2: It's goalless in the early stages of Northern Ireland's Nations League clash with Hungary. Michael O'Neill's side aiming to make it 2 wins from 2 in the competition. It is their first home game at Windsor Park for 315 days. That's the latest. I'm Andrew Peach.

Maroon 5, and that is This Love. On BFBS, the Forces Station, there is a brilliant article doing the rounds today of people that have managed to turn their hobbies into businesses. So people who are doing pet portraits from home. This man who makes these incredible like DIY harps. They look absolutely incredible. And then this man here, who's called Will, who makes boomerangs. And I just think this is absolutely incredible. So his story is that during the COVID pandemic, he was running screen printing workshops in Cornwall. And obviously when the pandemic came in and lockdowns came about, no one could do his workshops anymore. So he decided to do something completely different and started making boomerangs. And he always loved boomeranging, been into it since he was a teenager. So started making handmade boomerangs. And I do find these sort of stories very inspiring. I do wonder though, if you do order one of his boomerangs, what's the returns policy? We're full of the bad jokes today. Post Malone, alongside Morgan Wallen, this is I Had Some Help.

Lord Bamford. And that is Leaning on This Bar. I love playing that tune. I love his name as well, Gord Bamford. It sounds like a proper country artist, that, doesn't it? Right, how you doing all right today? Monday afternoon, it's BFBS at Forces Station. Hope your legs have recovered from the Terry Fox run on Friday. Well done if you got involved in that. Which one did you do? 2.5? 10K? Wow, very impressive. Few things that are starting up soon. So hockey school starting today. In a couple of weeks, we've got the Children Learn to Skate lessons, which are beginning. So as we tiptoe our way more into autumn, if your kids this year want to learn a bit of ice skating, there are beginner sessions and also sessions which are kind of confidence boosters if they have already done a little bit of ice skating in the past. So we've got Learn to Skate Step 1, where they need no experience at all, and Learn to Skate Step 2, where they need to be able to stand on the ice and skate a little. Register them at the Rec Centre. There's limited spaces and those sessions begin mid-October,

everything but the girl. And that is Missing on BFBS. Little reminder, we've got some new songs that we're sprinkling through the playlist this week. As per, let us know out of these which is your favourite over at bfbs.com/music. The new one from Taylor Swift is called Perfect Zero. Phoebe Bridgers got a song called On Video. James Hype, new tune called Confession. And Churches, big fan of Churches. Been away for a little while. They got a tune called Roses. As you hear them through the week, let us know your favourite. Let us know your track of the week over at bfbs.com/music. Simple as that. Here's Bieber, Chance the Rapper, and Holy.

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Taylor. And I knew it. I knew you on BFBS. Got a new song out, I was saying a minute ago. You wouldn't want to release new music when Taylor Swift gets a new tune out, would you? A nice today. Bit of sunshine knocking about in the village. It's a high of 21. It's a decent afternoon. Cold, though. Cold this morning and chilly tonight. Down to minus one, the low. Tomorrow also up to 21. Staying sunny for at least the next couple of days. With temperatures tomorrow night with a low down to 8 and 4, the low for Wednesday. Only a high of 15 on Wednesday, but it will be sunny. If you're joining us at Price Barracks, a little bit unsettled as we work our way through the afternoon, so the thundery showers hanging about. It's a high of 31 today. Same for tomorrow, so ropey to start with, then should be clearing after about midday, leaving a fairly decent sunny afternoon for Tuesday. Driving down a 4-5.

Yonasu. And that is Black Magic. Oh, we're at the season, aren't we? Well, it being October on Thursday. Yeah, 1st of October. Soon we'll be playing tunes like that non-stop. Little Mix, Black Magic. Yonasu, Black Magic. Vampire from Olivia Rodrigo. The artists have done a clever bit of business here because they've worked out that Christmas is full. Too many Christmas songs. They've all started on the Halloween numbers. So prepare yourself over the next couple of weeks. Shawn Mendes, this is In My Blood. I've got a new song after this from a band called Ash with a tune called Stop the Wedding. Help me.

Ash. And that is Stop the Wedding on BFBS of Forster Station. Some new music for you this Monday afternoon. I hope you're doing all right today. I hope your weekend was good as well. 25 to 2 already. Let's do the Hoosiers. This is Worried About Ray.

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I like that. Latest song from Cat's Eye. It's called Animal. This is BFBS, the Forces Station. We had the grand final of the BFBS Pro League over the weekend. This is our gaming tournament that's been running for the last few months. Really brilliant, actually. I'm not a massive gamer, but I do find it absolutely amazing, the skill. Because it is one of those things that, I don't want to be rude, but it's quite easy to dismiss, isn't it? But there is like so much skill involved. Anyway, the 2026 BFBS Pro League Grand Final is won by a civilian team, the SEA Dragons. Beat the tournament favourites, which were the British Army Esports Buzzers, 4-2 at the RAF Museum in London yesterday. Don't forget, you can check out BFBS The Lobby, which is our podcast all about the Pro League and everything that's been going on with it over the last season. Over at bfbs.com and wherever it is you get your podcast from. Normally, it won't be long until we start another season of it. So we need to try and reclaim that back. Can't have a civvy team winning, surely. This is Topic A7S Breaking Me.

Whiskey Mood by Carissa Hoffart. Latest song from Miley. It's called Bass Persuades on after Carly Rae Jepsen, Call Me Maybe.

Miley. And that is Bass Persuades. At nearly 2 o'clock, we are flying our way through this afternoon. We will catch up with the latest headlines from Forces News momentarily. Then I got your Daft Punk and Pharrell. We'll get lucky. We'll get that on after 2 o'clock. First up, though, little throwback, Jamiroquai and Cosmic Girl.

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2: The five men arrested on suspicion of a possible explosives plot near RAF Fairford in Gloucestershire are being released on police bail. Counter-terrorism police confirmed in a statement the men remain under investigation and will be subject to stringent conditions. Officers say they're keeping an open mind about the investigation. All five men are UK nationals in their 20s from London and travelled in three vehicles to RAF Fairford, which is used by the US Air Force. Here's the BBC's Daniel Sanford.
3: We can probably rule out the idea of any kind of huge, enormous, massive set of explosives having been found in those vehicles in any kind of dramatic way. Otherwise, I don't think those men would be being released on police bail. So it does look as if we're in a situation where this perhaps isn't the enormous possible plot which some people were fearing at the time of their arrests.
2: After the police announcement, the Home Secretary Shabana Mahmood told the Labour conference in Liverpool that people who have been evacuated from their homes near RAF Fairford could return.
4: Thanks to the excellent work of the Army's Explosive Ordnance Disposal Team, the scene is now safe, and the residents of Welford will shortly be returning home. I thank them for their cooperation and more than that, for their spirit of resilience. They represent the very best of our country.
2: The cost of diesel has hit a new record high. The RAC says the average price is now just a fraction off £2 a litre, above the level set in 2022. Filling a family car costs around £31 more than at the start of the Iran war in February this year. The Foreign Secretary, Ed Miliband, is promising to stand up to Tehran.
5: We will act against the proxies of Iran, and we will continue to isolate Iran so that they reopen the Strait of Hormuz, which is so essential to tackling the cost of living crisis here at home.
2: A SpaceX mission that launched into Earth's orbit at lunchtime has ended early. The original plan was for the Starship rocket to travel around the Earth six times over 10 hours. The capsule instead came back over 3 hours after one engine shut down unexpectedly. England boss Thomas Tuchel says it would be madness to rest key players as his side looked to bounce back from defeat to Spain in the Nations League. They'll take on the Czech Republic in Prague tomorrow. Defenders Ezri Konsa and Nico O'Reilly are fitness doubts, but Tuchel says England can't afford to take their foot off the gas.
6: We will be very cautious with our players, but at the same time, the match tomorrow has for us the highest priority. We're not planning further ahead, and we will go step by step. And if the doctors, physios and players give thumbs up, then we're ready to go, and hopefully not too many changes.
2: It's goalless in the second half of Northern Ireland's Nations League clash with Hungary. Michael O'Neill's side are aiming to make it 2 wins from 2 in the competition. And that's the latest. I'm Andrew Peach.

It's Monday afternoon, just gone 2 o'clock. This is BFBS, the Forces Station. Cheers for choosing us this afternoon. Jessica Russell, and here we go on after this. Latest one from Ray with Absolutely and Amma. It's called Joy. I declare.

Jessica Russell, and that tune is called Here We Go. We've got a spaghetti lunch coming up this time, well, Tuesday next week. This is a charity spaghetti lunch. It's a good deal. They're $6 cash only. Spaghetti, garlic bread, a coffee or a juice included, and live music as well, which is decent. So it's a spaghetti lunch fundraiser for the National Defence Charitable Campaign, taking place at the Officers' Mess Auxiliary Dining Area. Open to all persons with access to CFB Suffield. So if you fancy a bit of that, that is Tuesday next week. Can't beat that. Nice bit of lunch, isn't it? Starts at 11:30. It's on till about 1 o'clock. 24-

45 minutes until we get into the first rewind of the week. I'm really looking forward to it today, actually. So we do each weekday. So from 3 until 4, a full hour of vintage tunes. So big anthems from the 80s and 90s. If you fancy a bit of that, to wrap up the afternoon, then be listening after 3.

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Dua Lipa. Hey, talking of training season, good luck if today's the first day of hockey school. Very exciting. Ice hockey season starting very soon. Hockey school, first day of it today. Not too bad as we work our way through this afternoon in the village. It's a decent bit of sunshine knocking about with a temperature of 21 degrees. A low tonight down to -1. So a little bit chilly. Tomorrow also up to 21 with plenty of sunshine around for Tuesday. If you're joining us at Price Barracks, unsettled for the rest of today. Thundery showers knocking about. Tomorrow we're starting off with thundery showers also, and then should be chirping up by the afternoon. So after about midday, sunshine returning, a high of 31.

Royal Blood. Amazing song, probably blows away the cobwebs, that one, doesn't it? Latest tune from them, it's called 10 Over 10. New Barry Can't Swim called Dance, Dance, Dance. After Living Joy and Dreamer.

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2: This is a game. Whatever I play to you, you play back to me. Back to me. You play back to me.

Barry Can't Swim. And that is Dance, Dance, Dance on BFBS. New music, 25 to 3. I'm going to get you on some Addison Rae and Diet P after One Direction and Live While We're Young.

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So Megan Dawson and Kiss Me Like That. After this, Gorillaz, Clint Eastwood.

Megan Dawson, Kiss Me Like That. Just a little reminder, pop into the MFRC tomorrow morning for Ticket Tuesday. 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

Bebe Rexha, and that is Heart Wants What It Wants on BFBS. Okay, we will catch up with the headlines in just a moment, and then today's rewind will be underway. Non-stop throwbacks coming up after 3 o'clock, beginning with Whitney and also the beautiful South in the next couple of minutes. First up though, Sugar Ray, and Every Morning.

0: Villagers who were evacuated from their homes after a suspected terror plot at RAF Fairford in Gloucestershire have been allowed back home. Counter-terror police say the five men who were arrested in the early hours of the morning have been released on bail. Defence Secretary Wes Streeting has sought to reassure the public.
1: The investigation remains ongoing. Of course, decisions around bail are operational decisions that are taken by the police, and I can reassure the public those five individuals are under stringent bail conditions.
0: Police say they're looking at whether hostile states were involved, and Iran has rejected reports that it might have been behind the attack. President Trump says he's surprised about the bail decision.
2: I'm surprised that they released him. I wouldn't have done that. Look, they've been very good. They worked with us very closely. We know everything about them. We would not have released them.
0: The Chancellor says the UK is preparing for the US to potentially stop diesel exports. Earlier, the price of diesel hit an all-time high of just short of £2 a litre. John Healey says Britain is protected because we have the stocks we need. He said the UK was working closely with the Trump administration.
3: We're talking with the US, as you would expect, all the time. The trade discussions are continuous, and we want to make sure that we can get Britain's best interests protected. But ultimately, that's a diplomatic solution in the Middle East.
0: Now, the £2 per litre price of diesel breaks the previous record set in the summer of 2022, just after Russia's full-scale invasion of Ukraine. Simon Williams is from the RAC.
4: We're not in a good place. The price of oil is above $100 a barrel, which is never good, especially when the pound is a bit lower. So we're probably on a journey to an average of £2 a litre. And just to put things into perspective, it costs now £109 to fill up an average 5-litre family car with diesel. That's £31 more than it did on the 28th of February before the war started.
0: Meanwhile, the Prime Minister is planning to create a new publicly owned Great British Grid to try and bring energy costs down. Andy Burnham will announce the creation of the new body during his speech to the Labour Party conference in Liverpool tomorrow afternoon. A barn owl, which got lost 70 miles out at sea, has been nursed back to health and released into the wild. Nicknamed Little Reg, the bird was saved thanks to a chance encounter with an army offshore racing team who handed him over to the Coast Guard. Sergeant Mark Petherbridge led the army vessel.
5: We saw it behind the boat. It came alongside and was obviously clearly tired. We were 70 miles offshore off of Newcastle to the east, and it flew alongside and was trying to find a place to obviously get on board. He fell in the water a couple of times and eventually he collapsed on deck, so we picked him up and put him in a box.
0: Northern Ireland are unbeaten in the Nations League after a goalless draw with Hungary. The results means they're on 4 points in the group. They did come close to scoring at Windsor Park, with Patrick Kelly hitting the crossbar in the first half. That's the latest. I'm Andrew Peach.
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Ah, lovely start for today's Rewind. Whitney Houston, Saving All My Love For You from 1985, reaching number one in both the UK and the US. First song of seven consecutive US number one singles, that tune. Before that, Beautiful Self and Don't Marry Her from the mid-90s. How you doing then? It's BFBS, the Forces Station. My name is Jack. This hour dedicated to non-stop throwbacks. Big old songs from the 80s and 90s. Here's Rod Stewart and What Am I Gonna Do?

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Great song, that. Became a hit only on re-release in 1991, charting at number 3 in the UK. First came out the year before that in 1990. Apparently the video includes scenes filmed at Didcot Railway Station, which I've been through Didcot quite often. I used to live in Gloucestershire, and that's one of the key routes into London. It's got the Great Western Railway Museum as well, which is worth a visit, and I think they've got a big model railway show coming up this weekend. BFBS heading back into the 80s with Flock of Seagulls and Wishing If I Had a Photograph of You.

Flock of Seagulls and Wishing If I Had a Photograph, former number 10 in the UK, that song from 1982. Hope you're doing all right today. It's Jack Mars here with you. Hope you've recovered from the Terry Fox run as well on Friday. How did you get on? Massive congratulations if you managed to. Well, whichever course you did, well done for getting involved. It's a brilliant, brilliant event. Here's The Clash, I Fought the Law.

It's Murray Head. And that is One Night in Bangkok on BFBS, the Forces Station. Miniature Wives Choir meeting up again on Wednesday. New members welcome. So just in case you are new to the village, if you'd like to get involved with the Miniature Wives Choir, it's open to all females associated with the military community. No commitments, no auditions. It is just for the fun of getting together and singing together. You don't need to be able to read music or have had any previous experience of singing in a choir. It's just a brilliant, brilliant thing to get involved with. Meeting at the school music room Wednesday evenings from 7 p.m. And if you are thinking about it, think about becoming a new member, you can just turn up to any Wednesday night rehearsal, get a bit of a feel for things. Here's Sting.

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0: Back to the music.

Such an epic song, this tune. That is the Bee Gees. New win again, number one in the UK. Didn't do so well in the US, though. Only charted at number 75. That is You Win Again from 1987 on BFBS, the Forces Station, in a moment, Placebo. Oh, just a brilliant, brilliant song. Placebo, Every You, Every Me. We'll get that on after this from 1983. Madonna and Lucky Star.

Oh, you see, it's one of my favourite things about this particular hour that we spend together is just getting to play a few tunes that we wouldn't normally get to play. I mean, we've already had The Clash and I Fought the Lord, that Placebo with Every You, Every Me. It's BFBS, Chaka Khan, I'm Every Woman, in a moment after this.

the legend that is Chaka Khan, and that is I'm Every Woman on BFBS, the Forces Station. I hope you've enjoyed today's rewind. Before that, we had Joy Division, Love Will Tear Us Apart. It's been a good one today, isn't it? It's going to be hard to beat this tomorrow. We will try. If you fancy a few more throwbacks like this, then join us tomorrow afternoon from 3. We'll do another hour of them. I'll be with you, though, from 12 tomorrow. So if you fancy bobbing on in a bit earlier, then we'll have a little natter through the afternoon. Melissa is with you on breakfast tomorrow morning. Stick her on. She sets you up for the day. She'll be with you when you wake up. And I'll leave you with this from Dead or Alive. We'll

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2: Counter-terror police say an investigation into a suspected bomb plot at RAF Fairford in Gloucestershire is ongoing, despite the suspects being released on bail. The five British nationals in their 20s were arrested yesterday near the base, which is used by the US military. Police say they're looking at whether hostile states were involved. Iran has rejected reports that it might have been behind the Ford attack. President Trump gave his reaction.
3: I'm surprised that they released him. I wouldn't have done that. Look, they've been very good. They worked with us very closely. We know everything about him. We would not have released them.
2: Philip Ingram is a former intelligence officer and says the chain of events is confusing and shows there's clearly a lot we don't know.
4: The US president will have been briefed in detail. We've got the prime minister holding a COBRA meeting relating to this. If this was just an innocent mistake, you wouldn't get that sort of level of briefing that's going on. So there's something happening in the background that we're not aware of, and these individuals are linked to it somehow.
2: President Zelensky says 9 people have been killed and more than 80 injured in Ukraine as the country endured another day of Russian strikes. In Kyiv, the National Academy of Science was hit by a huge fire. Mr. Zelensky has said Ukraine will respond. The Chancellor says he'll deliver a breathing space budget next month. Earlier today, John Healey vowed to create jobs and announced a £100 million apprenticeship scheme. But with the price of diesel hitting an all-time high since the beginning of the war in Iran, he said he recognises times are tough. Mr. Healey told us the government is working with the US to bring prices down.
5: We talk to them, especially on trade issues, all the time. We talk to them also about the Middle East. We will do what we can to encourage a peaceful settlement there, because in the end, that's the way that we reduce the conflict, we reduce the pressures, and we will help reduce the prices as well for people back at home.
2: The Prime Minister's planning to create a new publicly owned Great British Grid to try and bring down energy costs. Andy Burnham will announce the creation of a new body in his speech to the Labour conference tomorrow. SpaceX's Starship rocket has successfully orbited Earth after liftoff from Texas, despite one of its engines shutting down unexpectedly. The mission was supposed to last 10 hours, but returned early because of the problem. Professor Malcolm McDonald, who's a space technology engineer, says the mission wasn't a failure.
6: It's very much part of how SpaceX went about developing their technology, as iterative, go fast, figure out what went wrong, do it again, and iteratively develop the program rather than try to aim for perfection first time. It's not been perfect, but you know, like I said, they've taken a really good step forward, and they've got some chance now to, you know, learn from it and go again, and hopefully the next time they'll go a bit further.
2: In football, Northern Ireland remain unbeaten in the Nations League after a goalless draw with Hungary. The result means they're on 4 points in their group. The hosts came closest to scoring at Windsor Park when Patrick Kelly hit the crossbar in the first half. That's the latest. I'm Andrew Peach.

Crafty. It is Boston. It's BFBS, the Forces Station. Hope you're well then. And before that, lovely Katy Perry and Firework, just to get us underway for this hour. Good morning, Brunei. Hope things are well for you. And you had a great weekend, actually. Now on to your Tuesday morning already. And for the rest of us, just getting over the weekend. And Monday, ticked, done, almost done. Anyway, Sabrina Carpenter next, then. This is Such a Funny Way on BFBS.

Sabrina Carpenter, she is beautiful, isn't she, really? Now, we've got a new week then, which does mean some fresh new music for you to decide upon. Have you heard any of the tracks? Well, you would have heard, hopefully, the Taylor Swift song on Friday for our fresh new, not our fresh new music, our first play Friday. Kind of like all start with an F, don't they? But Taylor Swift has got a new single called Perfect Zero. Phoebe Bridgers on video. That one, you've got to give it a little bit of a listen, actually, because it's slow to start with and then it gets very rocky. James Hype and Confession and Churches, the band from Glasgow, back with Roses. Like that one a lot. It's over to you, though, to decide on the track of the week. bfbs.com/music. And on Totally Connected, we'll find out what the track of the week is. As you

Stick Season from Noah Kahan. I think that was voted as the best single of the year. Was that 2024? Something like that. What's it going to be for 2026? What would you say has been the biggest single? I reckon it's Alex Warren. Ordinary. Did that come out this year or last year? But it seems to have been in the charts for forever. Or maybe Rain Me In from Sam Fender and Olivia Dean, because that was like number one for forever, wasn't it? Anyway, we are kind of like heading that way. We're talking Christmas behind the scenes here at BFBS. Not long to go, but you'll find out pretty soon enough what is going on. Nickelback, How You Remind Me, has got a new single himself. Nearly was a contender for Fresh New Music. Make Me Love You is the new single, but this is a good throwback. Never made

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Delamitri, Roll to Me on BFBS. Number one album for Biba Doobie. It's called Pylon. This is Sun Has Set from that album. We're checking in with our Forces story next, heading to Northern Ireland and checking in.

0: Now, at a recent Royal Irish event, E-Company cadets were celebrating as well as parading. Cherry Casey asked their officer commanding, Major Paul Chapman, how proud he must be that they've won the champion company for the second year in a row.
1: Absolutely. It's an outstanding achievement. The cadets work extremely hard in all they endeavour to do. And, you know, it's great watching them from an early age progress through the star levels, putting that effort and actually seeing them mould into the young, responsible adults they are today. And the characters come out in them, and you cannot feel anything but affection for the cadets and their whole routine.
2: And they're going to be honoured with a trip to meet the Lord Mayor.
1: Yes, so they've been invited to the Lord Mayor's reception in the next month or so in recognition for the efforts of being champion company. The champion company is everything that they put the effort into, from the smallest of detail of the uniform to their achievements throughout until even achieving the star levels, and the work of the adults, of course, who are also recognised. So yeah, asking to recognise that 2 years in a row, absolutely outstanding achievement.
3: Hi, I'm Colour Sergeant Logan Fettis.
4: I'm Corporal Evie Usher.
5: Hi, I'm Corporal Hannah Alexander.
2: Logan, you are the senior cadet. How do you get that?
3: A lot of time to put into cadets, so it's nearly 4 years now, and a lot of weekends, a lot of dedication to cadets and going to every event I can go to, everyone that I'm free for, or making myself free for them.
2: You must be proud as well of being able to achieve that.
3: Oh yeah, very much. It was difficult, but it was fun as well. It's very fun. I've met a lot of people here.
2: Are you thinking about a career in the Army? Because I'm thinking that drive, that dedication, it's what the Army wants, isn't it?
3: Yeah, well, I'm thinking about it. I've thought about it, so I have a bit. Might join maybe the reserves just a bit after I leave here. So yeah, I'll probably go into it.
2: Evie, you have excelled in first aid.
4: Yeah. So just before summer, I went to a first aid competition and we came second. And it was for A Company. We were team two and we came second. And now we get to go to regionals.
2: Do they give you a scenario? There's somebody lying on the ground and they're shouting, right, there's a pulse, there's no pulse, there's, you know, is that how it works?
4: They give us a scenario before we enter and then we go in and then we just have to find our casualty because our marker will be standing beside them, and then you just sort it out. You figure out if there's a pulse, you figure all that out, and then they mark you, and then you just see how you do at the end.
2: Out of those things, has that sparked an interest on maybe going into a medical field or staying in the Army as a medic?
4: Yes, I'm definitely thinking. My dream job actually is to be a combat medic in the Army, so definitely medical field in the Army. So it's really helped. It's really pushed me to want to do that, so it's good.
2: Brilliant. Hannah, what about yourself? You have managed to get your Gold Duke of Edinburgh. That is such an achievement.
5: Yeah, over the summer past, I had my expeditions as my residential for my gold, and I've now finally got that over and that done. So,
2: and has it been presented to you yet?
5: Not yet. I'm hoping the end of this month or next weekend that will be presented to me.
2: You have all done so well in your various fields that you are actually the champion company, and this is the second year in a row, and you are going to be honoured in the next few weeks. There'll be a lot of polish used just before that event.
1: There'll be absolutely a lot of polish, and it'll be well checked as well.
2: Well, that is brilliant, and I'm sure you will all enjoy it.
4: Yep.
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So it's very exciting at the weekend for the BFBS Pro League final, wasn't it? 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I know, hopefully it will be back next

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Calvin Harris and Jazzy. It was Satisfied. I don't know if you managed to tune in this weekend to Old School and Anthems with Joe Carden, and Club Culture as well with Neil Moore to get your weekend underway. Dance-wise, if you like that sort of thing, do check it out. 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Drop Dead next.

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1: It's Tyler, it's Water, it's BFBS. 1D up next. By the way, Harry Styles didn't get tickets for him next year. And Oasis, a big fat

Song ever. By the way, now that we've got the esports out the way, the final and everything, we can concentrate big time on our BFBS big salute. There's lots of things going on. Our presenters getting well involved in this. Do let us know what you're up to as well. 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It's on the way. Right, Nirvana is next then. Smells Like Teen Spirit, Brunei. I will see you tomorrow. Tamsin is ready and waiting after the news.

0: Five men arrested over a suspected bomb plot near a military base in Gloucestershire have been released on bail but remain under investigation. The men, who are all UK nationals, were detained on suspicion of terrorism offences. President Trump says he's surprised by the decision, but the head of counter-terrorism policing, Assistant Commissioner Lawrence Taylor, says every line is being pursued.
1: We are considering this from every possible angle, including that this may be actively committed by proxies or individuals either knowingly or unknowingly working on behalf of a foreign state.
0: President Zelensky says nine people have been killed and more than 80 injured in Ukraine as the country endures another day of Russian strikes. In Kyiv, the National Academy of Science was hit, sparking a huge fire. Mr. Zelensky has said Ukraine will respond. The Home Secretary has announced she'll reopen new routes for refugees to settle in the UK. Shabana Mahmood told the Labour Party conference around a quarter will be Palestinians and women and girls from Afghanistan. The Chancellor says the UK is preparing for the US to potentially stop diesel exports. Early today, the price of diesel hit an all-time high at just short of £2 a litre. But John Healey insists the UK is protected because we have the stocks we need. And he said the UK was working closely with the Trump administration.
2: We're talking with the US, as you would expect, all the time. The trade discussions are continuous, and we want to make sure that we can get Britain's best interests protected. But ultimately, that's a diplomatic solution in the Middle East.
0: A barn owl which got lost 70 miles out at sea has been nursed back to health and released into the wild. Nicknamed Little Reg, the bird was saved thanks to a chance encounter with an army offshore racing team who handed him over to the Coast Guard. Sergeant Mark Petherbridge led the army vessel.
3: We saw it behind the boat. It came alongside and was obviously clearly tired. We were 70 miles offshore off of Newcastle to the east, and it flew alongside and was trying to find a place to obviously get on board. He fell in the water a couple of times and eventually he collapsed on deck, so we picked him up and put him in a box.
0: And England boss Thomas Tuchel says it would be madness to rest key players as his side looks to bounce back from defeat to Spain in the Nations League. They face Czech Republic in Prague later. Tuchel says England can't afford to take their foot off the gas.
4: We will be very cautious with our players, but at the same time, the match tomorrow has for us the highest priority. We're not planning further ahead and we will go step by step. And if the doctors, physios and players give thumbs up, then we're ready to go and hopefully not too many changes.
0: And tonight, Northern Ireland drew 0-0 with Hungary in their Nations League game at Windsor Park. That's the latest. I'm Nigel Adderley.
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1: Yeah. You know what? I like the players. No dickity, no doubt. Play on, play at. Play on, play at. Yo, Dre, drop the verse.

It's Black Street, no diggity. It's BFBS, the Forces Station, Pink with So What before that. Hello, how are you then? I hope all is well. It's me, Nikki Smith, keeping you company. Now, we're going to have our film of the week from Natasha. She's got that all ready for you to go in the next 20. H and Bonus.

It's raving in the studio. Now, I've got to tell you, there's a lot of talk about things coming back, isn't there? Like a bit of nostalgia. And we're all kind of like craving the days where things were a lot more simple. And listen to this. Toys R Us, the adult swapping, scrolling for Lego, remote control cars and so on, because a growing number of adult enthusiasts are rediscovering their love for Lego, helping to fuel a surge in sales that has increased the Danish toy makers' revenues by 21%. Lego isn't the only childhood pastime, though, that people are returning to. They are also returning to some other things of adult life, like playing with remote controlled cars and like board games as well. And you do hear a lot of like board game cafes and things sprouting up, don't you? So yeah, this is great fun, isn't it? I mean, who doesn't love doing a bit of Lego whenever you go around your nieces or your nephews and you're like, I think I can make something creative?

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5: The countdown is on. Next Thursday, it's the BFBS. Big salute. And this year, we're joining forces for Operation Summit. Across the forces world, BFBS teams and communities will be climbing to raise money for armed forces charities, supporting veterans, forces families, and serving personnel. And there's still time to join them. Take on a sponsored climb, a mountain, a hill, the stairs at work, a cross trainer at the gym, even a step. Choose your challenge. Get people behind you and help us climb towards a mountain of cash. Big Salute Day is next Thursday, October the 8th. 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

Yes, breathe then. It's Blue Cantrell and Jean-Paul on BFBS, the Forces Station. End of summer party is coming to you at the RAF Akrotiri Sports Pitches. That's this Saturday. It's going to be a good one then. And it's going to feature live acts. You've got Steve Johnson, you've got Stavros Flatley, DJ sets and much, much more. Lots of food and drink as well. And it all gets underway at 3:30. It's open to the entire BFC community and also BFC pass holders. It's going to be great. A lot of work gone into this one, I know, behind the scenes with the BFBS team. Rachel Chinnariri is next then, one song away from crying. And then our film of the week, Natasha, is on the way next.

0: Hi, I'm Natasha Renault, and our film of the week at BFBS Cinemas is The Heart of the Beast, Certificate 12A. After a harrowing plane crash, a special forces officer and his combat dog find themselves stranded in the Alaskan wilderness.
1: It's okay, come on. Just a bad dream. We're not there anymore.
2: You are the first person I've ever seen this far out. What kind of line of work are you in, James?
3: Army Special Forces retired.
2: Hey, did I notice some silver in your dog's mouth?
3: Bone was a combat scouting dog. Target hit him in the mouth with a brick.
2: Same get his leg?
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0: Heart of the Beast, starring Brad Pitt, is our film of the week at BFBS Cinemas. 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
1: King to Crow, that's I'll Be Waiting on BFBS. And thank you very much to Natasha for our film of the week. Do check out BFBS Cinemas. By the way, if you missed the chart, because it was on at a slightly later time on Sunday due to the Pro League final, then the movie chart number one is Resident Evil. It could all change, though. For next week, Practical Magic 2, you've got Pressure. Good film that, been to see that. And also, Shaun the Sheep, the Beast of the Mossy Bottom. I have to say, I wasn't that impressed with the first one of that. And The Odyssey rounds off your top five. So, yeah, Spider-Man slipped out of the top five, but still an amazing film if you haven't seen it.

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Henderson with Rudimental. That is Alibi on BFBS. Now, we've got some throwback tunes coming your way in our BFBS Rewind. Last 2 hours with me, just to get you in the mood. It's Alanis Morissette next.

It's Dizzy then. That is Ollie on BFBS, the Forces Station. So the penultimate day to go into this month's five-a-side draw for your chance to win a smart speaker. Yes, I am talking totally connected. Back with our Joe. Hopefully his cold is sounding a little bit better this week, but he'll be back for you later on, totally connected at 10 o'clock UK time.

0: Five men arrested over a suspected bomb plot near a military base in Gloucestershire have been released on bail but remain under investigation. The men, who are all UK nationals, were detained on suspicion of terrorism offences. President Trump says he's surprised by the decision. After attending an emergency COBRA meeting chaired by the Prime Minister, Defence Secretary Wes Streeting says the case remains under review.
1: It's too early to make decisions around attribution. We're keeping all lines of inquiry open, including the possibility that these individuals may have been acting either knowingly or unknowingly on behalf of proxies or state-backed actors. But at this stage, it is too soon to make determinations.
0: President Zelensky says nine people have been killed and more than 80 injured in Ukraine as the country endured another day of Russian strikes. The BBC's Paul Adams reports from Kyiv.
2: This is one of Kyiv's most venerated academic institutions. It's the National Academy of Sciences. We're right in the middle of the city, right in the middle of the day. An eyewitness caught the drone strike as it came down out of a clear blue sky and landed straight on top of the building. And we could see members of staff desperately trying to get out of the windows as this smoke billowed out from behind them.
0: The Royal Navy has tested its newest anti-ship missiles in a landmark firing with the United States against a specially prepared ex-US Navy warship in the North Atlantic. HMS Portland launched the Naval Strike Missile, while her Wildcat helicopter from 815 Naval Air Squadron fired Sea Venom missiles at a decommissioned frigate, USS Clackrig, at the MOD Hebrides range during Exercise Atlantic Thunder. The tests are part of strengthening the Royal Navy's combat readiness, ensuring it has the capabilities needed to respond to emerging threats. The Home Secretary has announced she'll reopen new routes for refugees to settle in the UK. Shabana Mahmood has told the Labour Party conference around a quarter would be Palestinians and women and girls from Afghanistan. SpaceX Starship rocket has successfully orbited Earth after liftoff from Texas, despite one of its engines shutting down unexpectedly. The mission was supposed to last over 10 hours, but returned early because of the problem. Professor Malcolm McDonald, who is a space technology engineer, says the mission wasn't a failure.
3: It's very much part of how SpaceX went about developing their technology, as iterative, go fast, figure out what went wrong, do it again, and iteratively develop the program rather than try to aim for perfection first time. It's not been perfect, but you know, like I said, they've taken a really good step forward, and they've got some chance now to, you know, learn from it and go again, and hopefully the next time they'll go a bit further.
0: And a barn owl, which got lost 70 miles out at sea, has been nursed back to health and released into the wild. It was saved thanks to a chance encounter with an army offshore racing team. That's the latest. I'm Nigel Adderley.